Welcome to the Ems last night. They're hosting the Ems again tonight. In fact, that's just about to get underway. Astros 10 games under 500. Got some work to do there. 94.5 The Buzz. Just Evanescence.

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You want to check out Machine Gun Kelly next Saturday? Yes, the Saturday of Memorial Day weekend. Machine Gun Kelly's going to be at Woodlands Pavilion. 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

94.5 The Buzz. Now I know that football season is still months away, but so excited hearing that the full schedule for the upcoming season for the Texans and everybody else will be out on Thursday. Yes. 94.5 The Buzz. Whoa.

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94.5 The Buzz with some tickets for you to check out Poppy August the 13th. House of Blues, going to be a phenomenal show and loud. 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Papa Roach.

Houston Dynamo has some midweek action. Tomorrow, they're going to be on the road against Real Salt Lake. They're coming off of a beatdown over LAFC. Actually, they've won a few straight. That one, 8:30 tomorrow on the road. 94.5 The Buzz, it's 3 Days Grace.

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10: The Buzz.

Remember the guy on Ted Lasso who played Danny Rojas? His name is Christo Fernandez. And I'm reading that he actually just signed with a legit team, USL Championship team, El Paso Locomotive. So he played Danny Rojas on Ted Lasso, and now he's playing for a legit squad on a 2-month trial. How cool is that? 94.5 The Buzz, it's Creed.

Breeders Association is using this as an opportunity to go, wait, we want regular grass too. Can we get that? I mean, you can do it for the FIFA games. Why can't you do it for us? I mean, they kind of have a point. 94.5 The Buzz.

One of the rules to host the FIFA World Cup is that all the surfaces have to be real grass surfaces. And obviously some of these matches are played in places that don't otherwise have natural grass surfaces, but they're all being replaced with natural grass surfaces. So the NFL plays.

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As of today, top officials for Major League Baseball and the Players Association have started their meetings to start dealing with a collective bargaining agreement about 6 months before the expiration of the current one. And their face-to-face meetings in New York. No presentations yet, as far as we know, but just some opening statements. 94.5 The

Fast and the Furious movies, I can't even keep up. But I read today that there's going to be a Fast and the Furious TV series on Peacock. Now, I don't have any details about who's starring in it or when it's going to start, but it has been greenlit. And I know that Vin Diesel is involved, so it, you know, should be true to the movie franchise, hopefully. 94.5 The Buzz, Pierce the Veil. Vale.

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A reminder that Godsmack is in town in a couple of weeks, May 30th, Woodlands Pavilion, and the Rod Ryan Show is hooking you up with free tickets all this week. Jam out with those guys in the morning on 94.5 The Buzz. Sleep Theory.

94.5 The Buzz, and the NFL has been sort of trickling out some key matchups in the schedule for the upcoming season. We know some details about some of the international games. I think there are a record 9 international games this year, but we will get all of the details, the full and complete schedule for the Texans and for everybody else Thursday evening. Yes. 94.5 The Buzz. What?

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on the way. Emerging Alt kicks off at 11 o'clock. We got a brand new Dirty Heads, the new Evanescence, the new Death Cab. It's a cool new song from a band called Buffalo Traffic Jam. All coming up next and more. 94.5 The Buzz, you're C there.

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1: I'm not going to lie to you. I've been looking forward to this all day. It's Alex Mack. This is your new music show. It's Emerging Alt. Straight up hour of all the best new stuff. And you know, I have had a challenging Tuesday, so we get to hang out. And I get to play you like some of my favorite new songs right now, which is pretty sweet. Hard to be in a bad mood with that. Got new Evanescence on the show. This band called Bridget Calls Me Baby. I just saw them yesterday live. They are so good. New Death Cab for Cutie. This band Buffalo Traffic Jam, which is awesome. Plus, you know, new Muse and All American Rejects. We got Modest Mouse on the show tonight, too. So hang out, introducing you to some new songs and new bands, which I think is going to be great. But let's kick it off now. The Dirty Heads, like I said before, I had one of those days today. And this song is called One of Those Days. Perfect.

94.5 The Buzz, Houston's rock and alternative station. That was new Evanescence. The song's called Who Will You Follow here on Emerging Alt. I'm Alex Mack. This next band is called Bridget Calls Me Baby. I actually saw them live yesterday for the first time. Was talking to the lead singer, Wes, about this next song. In the lyrics, he talks about having the movie Blue Velvet on DVD. I asked him, I was like, do you actually have that on DVD? He said yes, but I thought he was going to be like a bigger David Lynch fan for referencing a David Lynch movie. I was like, have you seen, you know, Inland Empire or like David Lynch's Dune? He was like, no, I feel like I got to wait to watch this. I was like, for what? You referenced Blue Velvet in the song. Anyway, he's got homework and so do you. It's listening to this song called Slumber Party.

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0: Such a good song. Bridget Calls Me Baby off their new record. The song's called Slumber Party here on Emerging Alt. Let me know what you thought, though. They've got this cool, like, kind of nostalgic, like, new wave sort of vibe, and it's so refreshing. I love it. But, yeah, let me know what you think. Or, you know, I played some new Evanescence earlier. We kicked off the show with new Dirty Heads, their song One of Those Days. Let me know what you think. Open the free iHeartRadio app. You can always tap that microphone button. Leave me a talkback.
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Houston's Rockin' Alternative. It's Beba Doobie and the Marias on that one. It's All I Did Is Dream of You here on Emerging Alt. I'm Alex Mack, your host of this full hour of straight up new music, which is just the best time. Plus, we have like, you know, new stuff from bands I haven't heard from in a while. We have new Death Cab for Cutie on the way. They got a new album coming out at the beginning of June, June 5th. It's called I Built You a Tower. It's always so funny how the internet describes things. They're calling it like deeply human and non-airbrushed. So we'll find out whatever that means. But I guess you can kind of hear it in this new one, a little taste of the new record called Riptides.

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94.5 The Buzz, Houston's rock and alternative station. That was Buffalo Traffic Jam. Great band name. Great song called Fool's Gold here on Emerging Alt. They're a newer band for me. I was looking up stuff about them. And it's funny, you know when you type things into Google and it gives you like related questions or whatever? One of them was, is Buffalo Traffic Jam a real band? Yeah, I just played them for you. This band is also real. They're called Muse. New song from them right now called Be With You. It's

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1: All American Rejects, new one from them called Get This here on Emerging Alt, which we're going to hear on the new album coming out on Friday, which feels crazy, called Sandbox. Super stoked on that. But in the meantime, while we wait, I got you Dexter and the Moon Rocks. This song is huge right now. It's called Freaking Out.

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94.5 The Buzz, Houston's rock and alternative station. New Modest Mouse. I mean, come on. It's great. Picking dragons' pockets here on Emerging Alt. I'm Alex Mack. It has been just a hell of a week. It's Tuesday. Oh, I meant that so seriously. I'm like trying to get a new apartment. It's such a process, but this show is such a nice little break from things. Just getting to play some new stuff, play some awesome bands like these guys. Newish for me. I'm excited to play them for you on the show. They're called Temper City. The song is Self-Aware.

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0: do this. Let's do this. Come on.
1: Good morning. This is Ed McMahon. And now, ladies and gentlemen, here's Rod Ryan.
2: Hump day. Yeah.
0: All right. Wakey, wakey, eggs and bakey. Rod Ryan Show checking in. Wild Card Wednesday. All right. Here's what I got kind of planned out for today. Fresh out of bed, head-to-head, two-time Hall of Famer, Paternity Paul. He's going for win number two. Boy, a lot of changeover, a lot of turnover in the fresh out of bed, head-to-head. A lot of great players falling, too. 6:20, we'll play the game. 6:35, I'll start rolling with some fun facts for you, and then we'll flash back to yesterday's fun facts to win Godsmack STP Dorothy tickets. Risk it for the biscuit with our friends, the Texas Hammers. Your chance to win up to $1,000 happens at around 7:20 this morning. This Haley Williams show that kind of snuck up on all of us here in the morning, she's coming October 9th. We have tickets before they go on sale tomorrow. You heard me. Thursday tickets are going on sale for the Haley Williams show. We've got tickets for you at 8:20 this morning. Alternative Income is back. Seven Dust Theory of a Dead Man out on tour together. We got tickets for you on Mo the Show. Nothing, again, over a 10% chance of rain. Looks like a pretty nice day, but a lot warmer. Sunny skies, high of 89 today. Good morning, Mo. What you got in Houston's headlines?
3: Good morning. President Trump spoke to reporters as he was leaving for Beijing yesterday, and he was asked to what extent Americans' financial situations were motivating him to reach a deal with Iran. And he said, quote, not even a little bit. He did elaborate that the only thing that matters in the negotiations is that Iran cannot have a nuclear weapon, adding that stock market performance, while at an all-time high, also secondary to his goals. The FDA commissioner resigned yesterday. He was on the job like maybe 14 months. Reports claim that him and Trump may be having a disagreement about flavored e-cigarettes. Some reports are saying he didn't want to approve flavored vaping products, but was pressured to do so. And the FDA ultimately authorized the products last week, marking the first time the agency had ever approved flavored e-cigarettes, which is interesting. You ever really awkward in a picture and don't know what to do with your hands? So you just like hold up the peace sign?
0: I do not do this. I do have a friend of mine. He chucks the deuce still in the pictures.
3: Yeah?
0: Kim Kardashian still does it.
3: Oh, I thought you were going to say me.
0: No, do you chuck the peace sign?
3: Sometimes I feel as though that's just like natural.
4: Hi.
0: Peace, everybody.
3: I don't know why.
0: Peace in the Middle East.
3: Did you know that your fingerprints can be stolen? Never crossed my mind.
0: I guess with AI, yeah,
3: that's
0: sure.
3: That's what it is. It's some advanced AI criminals, bad guys. It's mostly for close-up selfies. So if you're holding your fingers like close to your forehead, near your face, basically within a few feet. And even with all the tools and software at their disposal, identity thieves would have to need like multiple images. So this kind of has to be your thing. You have to be a peace signer all the time.
0: Kim Kardashian does it a lot.
3: You want to be extra careful. You could blur your fingertips before posting them online.
0: Oh, God.
3: We know she does do some enhancing before she posts online. So maybe she blurs her fingertips. Hello, Hillary Duff's donk.
0: She looks good, huh?
3: So good. Sports Illustrated revealed their 2026 swimsuit cover models yesterday. Hillary Duff, Tiffany Haddish, Alex Earle, and Nicole Williams English, who's a model. The covers hit stores tomorrow, but yesterday they were all doing press. Hillary said being asked to participate was flattering but daunting. She's like, I'm a mom of four. I'm not a spring chicken. She's like, I don't typically frolic around in a bathing suit, so it was a little scary, but she looks so good.
0: Alex, you approve?
5: Yeah.
0: It's good. And then speaking of Alex, Alex Earle,
3: also fabulous.
0: Yeah.
3: Yes. Hillary Duff, though, definitely having a moment right now. And then we saw some news from a Bring Me the Horizon concert on Monday. Pretty early on in the set, like the fourth song, a fan threw a phone on the stage.
0: Why?
3: Boom, hit the singer in the head. They ended up cutting one song from the show, but he finished the concert holding his head a couple times. After the show, he posted an update to assure fans he was okay. Suffered a mild concussion, Rod.
0: You can't throw stuff on stage. That's dumb.
3: Stop doing that. Beer cans. I mean, the panties, I think, are okay.
0: Panties?
3: I think those are all right.
0: Panties.
3: But keep your cell phones in your hand.
0: Panties.
3: Those are Houston's headlines.
0: You said it.
5: You did say it.
3: Sorry.
5: It's your fault.
3: Panties. I'm not sorry.
0: Now I'm ruining the whole show. Pitties. All right, what you got over there?
4: The Astros lost to the Mariners last night, 10-2. They've now lost four in a row. They're going to play another game against the Mariners tonight. Lance McCullers is going to be on the mound for the Astros, going up against Seattle's Bryce Miller. First pitch is at 7:10. And you can listen to it on our sister station, Sports Talk 790. In the NBA playoffs, the Spurs blew out the Timberwolves 126-97 to take a 3-2 lead in that series. Over in the Stanley Cup playoffs, the Sabres got by the Canadiens 3-2 to tie that series after two games apiece, and the Golden Knights topped the Ducks 3-2 to take a 3-2 lead in that series. In some NFL news, we're going to get the schedule release tomorrow, so get ready for leaks to start coming out.
0: And they do this, right? Like, leaks aren't...
4: I'll do this.
0: People... Sure. Oh, okay. So
4: I'll have a full leak schedule for you tomorrow morning before it comes out. That's what's going on in sports.
0: All right, here we go. 4 hours of pain starts right now if you want the first phone call. Come on. Every line is open right now. You can't tell me, oh, I always try to call. I can't ever get through. All I get is a busy signal. Nobody's calling. Let's get the first phone call set up. 713-212-5945. The most interactive show on the radio starts right now.
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0: We're going to see a trending where it's going to start to get warmer around here this week. 10% chance of rain, nothing over that. Sunny skies today. All right, we're back with another round of Risk It for the Biscuit. What did we give away? Katie won $500 yesterday.
1: Hey.
0: Katie locked in at 500. Did it go up to 1,000 yesterday? No.
1: No.
0: It didn't. Monday went up to 1,000. Monday went up to 1,000, and Rachel locked. That's right.
1: Got a little nervy.
0: Rachel locked in at 4.
1: It's okay.
0: Even though she said she was going to stop at 5. Katie said 500. That's enough. I feel good about this. Another shot to win up to $1,000 today with our friends at Texas Hammer. So I'm excited to play that game. But we got to get through homeroom first. Paternity Paul back in our lives. He played. I think we bring this up every time he plays. Like, how did he get the name Paternity Paul? I was on paternity leave.
1: Oh, no way.
0: After London was born.
1: Yeah.
0: So he got his name 8 years ago. So Paul is a 2-time Hall of Famer. He's going for win number 2 today. We'll have Godsmack, STP, Dorothy tickets for you in homeroom on the Fun Fact Flashback.
2: First phone call of the day.
0: Okay, looks like Stacy got through. Hi, Stacy. Good morning.
3: Good morning.
0: Hi, what you got going on this morning?
3: Not much. I just wanted to call and wish you guys a happy hump day from Columbia, South Carolina. I found you guys on iHeart 18 years ago, and I've never looked back.
0: What?
1: Hey, girl.
0: Columbia. Listen, do I got to start saying now the nationally syndicated Rod Ryan show? So, Columbia, South Carolina. And you just,
3: yeah.
0: You found us on iHeartRadio. It's like, hey, let's just see what these knuckleheads are up to in Houston.
3: I was looking for some rock music. Yes, I was looking for some rock music to listen to while I was at work one day. Yeah. And I found you guys, and I've been listening to you ever since.
1: Oh, my gosh.
0: That is so great, Stacey. You made my day.
1: We got to go visit her.
0: You absolutely made my day. Oh, yeah. Can we come crash?
1: Like a field trip?
3: Oh, yeah. I can bring you. I work at the zoo on the weekends. I can bring you to the zoo.
1: Rod.
0: Have you been to our zoo? It's kind of a nationally recognized zoo here in Houston.
3: I have not. I know ours is one of the top 10. I've been to San Diego Zoo. Mm-hmm.
0: Is it that good? You're a person that knows a lot about zoos because you work there. Is the San Diego Zoo, does it deserve all the accolades that it gets?
3: When I was there, I was 13 years old, which is good. Many years ago.
0: Yeah.
3: When I went there, it was pretty fascinating. I don't remember a lot of it. I do remember we got on a train and you go through a certain area. It was beautiful. It was huge. It's definitely worth going to see.
0: We got to get you over here to see. Our zoo is badass. It's a top 10 zoo as well. Might be a top 5.
3: I would love to.
0: Might be a top 5 zoo.
3: Yeah.
0: I guess when you talk about the ratings, the rankings of zoos, mm-hmm. I think it goes by the amount of people that visit every year. So the San Diego Zoo, I think it's the most foot traffic through there, but we're up there.
3: That wouldn't surprise me.
0: Listen, Stacey, you've made my morning. Hello, South Carolina. And anyone that's listening outside of the Houston radio region, just on iHeart, I forget about it, and you've reminded me that the internet can be a wonderful thing. The fact that we're connecting with you every morning really makes me happy. Thank you, Stacey.
3: You are very welcome. Y'all have a wonderful day.
0: Y'all have a great morning as well. All right, y'all too.
1: Stop it.
0: Y'all's too.
1: Stop.
0: What?
1: She sounded great.
0: You all.
1: You sound weird.
0: Y'all. Have a wonderful morning. Quick break on the flip. Rec check. 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

0: You went to JCPenney to find those summer fashion staples, like shorts and tees from A&A in St. John's Bay. 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
1: 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Good morning, Rod Ryan Show on this Wild Card Wednesday. Alex P. Middleton, what's trending?
2: Hillary Duff is trending. She's going to be on the cover of this year's Sports Illustrated.
1: She is on the cover.
2: And she rocks.
1: She does rock.
2: Shout out to High Duff.
1: I was surprised. Tiffany Haddish is the one that surprised me.
2: Oh, yeah?
1: Just kind of out of nowhere, she wound up on the cover. She's had an uptick after a few downers in her life.
2: Yeah.
1: She's had a big uptick, a big glow up. They call that,
3: ooh,
1: the kids
3: one.
1: Call that a glow
3: yes.
1: up.
2: Swimsuit photos good coming for her. Out the last couple of days.
1: That's all headlining the Looking at Girls blog page today.
2: Jamie Foxx is trending. He and his girlfriend Alice Huckstep are expecting a baby. It'll be his third child. So congratulations to them. And then Jason Collins is trending. He was the first openly gay player in the NBA, and he passed away yesterday at the age of 47. So people are talking about that this morning. But that is what's trending on 94.5 The Buzz.
4: Good morning, everybody. This is two-time Hall of Famer Paternity Paul, playing for my second time in 2026. I am your fresh out of bed, head-to-head, one-day champion.
3: Cool. Poor guy.
1: Cool. He definitely said more things yesterday.
3: Mm-hmm.
1: And that's where it decided to stop. All right, well, he did say to join him on Wild Card Wednesday, as he's going to make it win number two. Can you stop Paternity Paul? 713-212-5945. Let's get large with Disturbed. 94.5 The Buzz!

0: come. 94.5 The Buzz. Well, are you awake now? Good morning, Rod Ryan Show on this Wild Card Wednesday. Thanks for being up dark and early with us. You know how much we love you guys in homeroom. The most. I mean, if you really wanted to ask. The most. We love you the most in homeroom. Okay? We like all you weirdos that get up super early with us and hang out. We love you more than the people in the other hours. Just don't. Don't spread that around. That doesn't do us any favors.
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0: Paternity Paul, welcome back.
2: Hey, good morning, Brother Rod and crew.
0: What's up, dude? You're a two-time Hall of Famer. Now you're going for win number two. I got that all correct?
2: That's correct.
0: And you rose to fame while I was out on paternity leave 8 years ago.
2: That's right. So Dinah, God rest her soul, was, I said something about you. I was making a joke about you being on maternity leave, and she quickly snapped back, "You mean paternity leave." And that was it.
0: Ah, okay. So you got your name from Dinah, Paternity Paul. Paternity Very Paul. Good.
3: Love it.
0: All right, dude. So he's been in the hall twice. This guy, Scott, apparently played last year. Hi, Scott. Good morning.
4: Hey, how's it going, everybody?
0: What's up, dude? Welcome back to the game.
4: Appreciate it.
0: Here we are sitting in May, and you haven't played since last year. How'd you do last year?
4: I lost Why is the Carpet Todd? I was looking to find a Hall of Famer.
0: He does that. That Todd guy does that a lot.
4: I did get a point in on him.
0: Okay. So you know what it's like to get a question right. Now let's see if we can get two questions right before Paul. Let's try that. What could he win?
3: Gentlemen, if he does that? We have a pair of tickets to see Black Label Society with Zach Sabbath September 2nd. Bayou Music Center.
0: Okay, boys. Shout out your name when you think you know the answer. We're listening for Paul. We're listening for Scott. Scott has gotten a question right before. Okay. Here we go. Question number one. Wow. I asked Mo this morning for some questions. Mm-hmm. She goes, okay. I go, just send me the good ones.
5: Mm-hmm. Only the good stuff.
0: This,
5: we'll see if she listens.
0: This must be the other sheet of paper. Mm-hmm. Question number one. What is the plural of cat?
4: Paul.
6: Scott.
0: Paul.
2: Cats.
0: I'm Ron Burgundy. Yeah, don't overthink it on this show. The plural of cat is cats.
3: Good job.
0: Where's the paper with the good questions, Mo? This is it? This is the one?
3: The best of the best.
0: Thank you.
3: You're welcome.
0: All right. Hey, Scott. It was cats. Plural of cats.
4: Am I even close on this?
3: close. I would say close.
0: Would you say close?
3: Yeah.
0: He was in the ballpark. You were in the same arena.
4: Okay.
0: You were there.
4: Then I forgot the timing.
0: You were there.
3: Yeah.
0: Oh, yeah. He forgot about timing.
3: It's fast.
0: All right. Here we go. Paul and Scott. This is from the piece of paper with all the good questions on it. How many vowels are in... Scott. Oh, God, Scott. What are you doing? Scott, what the hell?
4: For one eventually.
0: What's going on with you? Go ahead.
4: Three.
0: Did you say what? Huh?
4: Three.
0: Show me three vowels, please. Come on. Throw this guy a bone.
3: Sorry, Scott.
0: Scott, that's not the one to get in early on. Paul, how many vowels are in the proper noun? Whataburger. I need an answer in three, two.
4: Two
0: now.
4: Three.
2: No, two. Two now.
0: Four.
2: I'm not an English guy.
3: It's okay.
2: Oh, my God. My wife's going to kill me.
3: It's okay.
0: Where's my 5N Pennsylvania guy?
3: Brody.
0: Where's Brody? Brody would have crushed it.
3: Oh, geez. Okay, let's pretend like that didn't happen.
0: Brody would have said every letter in Whataburger's a noun.
3: Vowel.
0: Okay, so A-A-U-E.
3: Yes.
0: There's four vowels in there.
3: Yes.
0: This is from the good sheet.
3: Oh, wow. Okay, let's go.
0: Next question. Paul and Scott. Name one of the three primary colors.
4: Paul.
0: Paul. Need an answer in three, two, one.
2: White. Oh, man, that's horrible.
3: I'm shook.
0: Okay, this is the sheet of paper with the good questions.
3: Stop me! You hate them when they're hard. These guys hate them when they're easy.
0: Scott, name one of the three. Scott, name one of the three primary colors. Come on.
2: Red?
0: Red, mm-hmm. Yes.
3: Sure is.
0: Red, yellow, and blue.
3: Got any more? Do you need more questions? Or
0: no, I got a ton of more. I got a ton of great ones here.
3: Oh, wow.
0: Next question. Name one of the two planets that Paul. Start. God damn it, Paul. What are you doing?
2: I don't know.
0: You got to give me an answer in three.
6: Two.
2: Mars.
0: Did you say Mars?
2: Mars.
0: You son of a bitch. Got it.
2: My favorite.
0: You don't even know. You don't even know what the question is.
3: It's the only one he can think of. Paul, I don't know what to do with you.
0: Scott, this is how we got you. Name one of the two planets that start with the letter M.
3: Uh-huh.
0: And he gambled it. He gambled it and got it.
2: Mm-hmm. Good game, man.
3: Was it a good game? Scott, I don't know if I would say that. I don't know.
0: These were the good questions. Scott, you had a shot there, though. You made it fun today. Scott, get back on soon, okay?
2: All right, see you guys in 30.
0: All right, see you in 30. Paternity Paul.
3: I'm worried about you, Paul.
0: All right, you got to. You get one of those. Mm-hmm. You get one of those in your five-game run. That's enough of that, though. Don't do that to me again.
2: Yes, sir.
0: All right, you want to play tomorrow?
2: Sure.
0: I'll see if I can get your whole speech in there.
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0: 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Good morning, Rod Ryan Show. I hope you're off to a great start to your day. I am. That call from South Carolina made my day.
1: Aw, what was her sweet name? Stacy.
0: Stacy from South Carolina said that she found us years ago. Sounded like it was a long time ago, too. She found us on the iHeartRadio app, and she said she's been listening ever since, so... Shout out to y'all in South Carolina that are listening. Thank you.
2: 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Here's your current champion.
3: Good morning, everybody. This is two-time Hall of Famer Paternity Paul. And you don't have to tell me, I heard it too. I know that game was a disaster, but I did come away with the W. Join me on Thursday when I make it win number three, my bees.
0: How many questions did we burn?
1: All of them.
0: Four, yes. Five?
1: Four. But still, it felt like, I don't know.
0: It was a very Monday-y game. It was Monday-ish, for sure. All right, let's move forward. It's good.

0: Hey, Hal.
1: Good to have you back in the room with us.
2: Good to be back, Rodney.
1: Now, Hal probably doesn't know this. His wife knows this stuff. She knows all this stuff.
2: Mm-hmm. Okay,
1: Mama Cash knows all this stuff. Anytime I bring up any kind of music, she's the expert over here.
2: Yep.
1: Otis Redding wrote the song Respect. R-E-S-P-E-C-T.
3: Yeah.
1: What
3: Otis
1: it means
3: Redding.
1: To me.
3: Okay.
1: Made famous by Aretha Franklin. That was the name of her movie. Like, it was her song. That's her signature song. Otis Redding wrote the song in 1965. He had it out 2 years before Aretha. His version focused on a man who wanted respect. Kind of changes the whole song.
3: Yeah.
1: Oh, by the way, what did Otis Redding, what was he referring to? The word respect? It was a euphemism for nookie. Yeah. Sock it to me.
4: Do you want a bonus Otis Redding fact that I probably already shared on the show?
3: Tell me.
1: Go ahead.
4: On sitting by the dock on the bay, the whistle part was a filler, and he died before he was able to complete the verse.
1: Yeah, that's a great fun fact.
3: You know Alex.
0: That is fun.
3: Oh.
0: You don't say. Hey,
1: whoa. Yeah, the tragedy of him is he died before he knew he was famous. All that stuff.
3: No way.
1: All that stuff came out after he had passed away. Same thing happened to Bradley Knoll of Sublime. He died not knowing that the Sublime became Sublime.
4: Really? The album came out, blew up, and then never got to see it.
1: I mean, are we done with the segment here?
3: It's a lot. It's been great.
4: Great start.
1: I'll give you another one because I think you've already gotten 10. It's like you guys are getting your money's worth today. Costco's infamous $1.50 hot dog and soda combo is so popular that Costco's around the country serve around 124 million hot dogs every year. That's around 6 times more hot dogs than all of the Major League Baseball stadiums combined.
3: What? Wow.
0: That's neat.
1: Yeah. So,
3: six times.
1: You got a lot today.
5: It's the fun fact of the day. We make you look smart in front of your buddies. It's the fun fact of the day.
1: All I'm asking for a little respect when you come home.
2: Yo.
1: That's the line.
3: Okay. It's totally different now.
1: That's the line in the song. Mm-hmm. Okay? That's all I'm asking for. When I come home, can I get a little respect? Please? I've been working all day.
2: Okay.
1: Been swinging hammers all day. Can I get a little respect in my life?
3: Put your hammer away.
1: What are you giving away?
3: Godsmack, Stone Temple Pilots, and Dorothy, May 30th, Woodlands Pavilion. 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
5: It's your fun fact flashback.
1: Oh, yesterday we had all the chili facts.
3: Mm-hmm.
1: Chili. Working overtime
3: over
1: there.
3: Yesterday was chili, today was Alex.
1: Yeah. There's only one letter that doesn't appear in any American state name. I think Mo got it at the wire yesterday. 713-212-5945. If you remember yesterday's fun fact.
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1: All right, there's the guy. Doesn't know anything about music. Knows everything about money, though.
2: Everything.
1: How'd we do yesterday?
2: It was a mixed day on Wall Street. The Dow was up 56 points. Kickoff this morning at 49,760. NASDAQ down 185 to 26,088. Benchmark 10-year treasury, that trades at a 4.46%. And oil is at $102.14 a barrel. To the most active, the big studs, United Health, Walmart, and Amazon. 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On the economic calendar this morning, we'll get numbers on the producer price index for April. Right now, futures, they are mixed, but the Dow is down. Come on. Let's turn this baby around. That's it. I'm out of here. This is Hal Lynn, Managing Director with the Raymond James, reporting for the Rod Ryan Show. From Raymond James on San Felipe and Augusta, and don't forget to always rock out with your stock out.
7: 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The studs and duds are based on movement as reported.
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2: It's your fun fact flashback.
1: Good morning.
3: Good morning, sir.
1: Sup? Who's this?
3: It's Jonathan, brother. How are you?
1: Great. Welcome in. There's only one letter that doesn't appear in any American state names. What's that letter? Mo knew it yesterday.
3: That would be Q.
1: Yeah.
4: Jonathan knows.
1: You got it. Congratulations. Please reward this man. We need him.
4: Well, sir, I have a pair of tickets for you to see Godsmack. They're going to be with Stone Temple Pilots and Dorothy May 30th in the Woodlands. Congratulations, Jonathan.
3: Awesome. Thank you. Y'all sent me to the Alter Bridge concert last month, too. So.
1: Oh, good stuff. I heard nothing but great things about that show. Jonathan, you rule. Welcome back to the Winner's Circle. 94.5

0: guys. Good morning, Rod Ryan Show. Thank you guys for hanging with us in homeroom, man. It was a pretty good homeroom. It's moving quick today, too, man. It's 6:54 already. Thank you for being up dark and early with us. Risk it for the biscuit. Risk it for the biscuit is what's coming up at 7:20. Sit tight for that. Your chance to win up to $1,000. I got Mo right now with Houston's headlines.
1: Thank you, sir.
2: Thank you.
1: President Trump spoke to reporters. He was leaving for Beijing yesterday, and he was asked to what extent Americans' financial situations were motivating him to reach a deal with Iran. And he said, not even a little bit. He did elaborate, the only thing that matters in the negotiations is that Iran cannot have nuclear weapons.
2: Oh.
1: He added that stock market performance, while at an all-time high, was secondary to that goal. Rod, I know you're going to like this story. Waymo voluntarily recalling robo-taxis.
2: Where?
1: All across Texas.
2: Uh-oh, what happened?
1: Well, in San Antonio, I believe, they were having some rough rain, and there was a flood section of a roadway, and the Waymo slowed down a lot and entered the bloody water. And so Waymo voluntarily decided to review scenarios involving flooded roadways. They said, we could definitely improve. They're working on a fix. But I know that you're super into Waymo. They've taken like almost 4,000 of their cars off the roads.
2: Not super into it. I said,
1: you're curious.
2: I'm open to trying it.
1: Mm-hmm.
2: I did take the time to download the app and waited for the approval process. And I got invited to the island.
1: Maybe don't go on a rainy day.
2: Nah, stay away from the rainy days.
1: Noted, okay.
2: Okay, fair enough.
1: Get your coupons ready because Bed Bath & Beyond seems like they're back. You remember they filed for bankruptcy back in 2023 and they closed all their brick and mortar stores around that time.
2: But they're still got a huge online presence. I'm telling you, I get emails daily.
1: Oh, yeah.
2: You know, and they still send those 20% off.
1: They know their audience.
2: Which don't bother with the 20% off one item. If you're good, do not bother. That's an insult.
1: That's a rookie move.
2: Because I know the next one that comes is 20% off your total order.
1: Yeah.
2: And I don't order anymore. It's just overstock.com, right?
1: Is that what it is?
2: I think so.
1: Well, because they're going back into container store locations. You know what those are, right? We've got one of those in the Galleria where you buy like containers.
2: Do we still have the container store?
1: Yeah.
2: I haven't been there in a while. I used to love that place.
1: They're a Texas-based company, and their CEO said they've started clearing out 30% of their inventory to make way for Bed Bath & Beyond products.
3: They have plenty of containers to put all this stuff in.
1: There you go. I mean, they kind of seem very similar.
2: The thing that I still, I buy online, I buy garbage bags that are the letter M.
1: What's that mean?
2: They made...
3: Mature.
2: If you needed a garbage can, you went to Bed Bath & Beyond. But they made bags that were specifically for that can, and the other ones don't
1: stop.
2: The other ones don't fit as well.
1: Wow, they got you, Rod.
2: There are letters.
1: You've been got.
2: There is a letter system. I can't be the only one that knows this. There is a letter system, and my can is an M.
1: And you can only buy them from Bed Bath & Beyond.
3: Bag on it.
2: They just don't fit right. They're not deep enough. They're not. Yeah, they don't fit right. They just made their cans so that
1: hysterical to me.
2: You would have to be enslaved to their bags for the rest of your life.
1: And here you are.
2: Yep.
1: Now you can go into the container store shortly. It's not happening here yet.
2: I took the whole hook in my mouth.
1: Sad day yesterday. We got the alert that Brandon Clark of the Memphis Grizzlies had died. He died on Monday. He was only 29, and he was found dead in his L.A. residence. Drugs were also present. His death is being investigated. So that was number one.
2: Okay.
1: Then we saw the news that Jason Collins, the NBA's first openly gay player, died after a battle with brain cancer.
2: Alex told me he's trending this morning.
1: Jason was 47.
2: Okay.
1: You know those come in threes, and so you're looking out for your NBA players.
2: Right, but we're not going to the NBA for the third one.
1: No, I saw...
4: You're that nerd.
1: Another guy from the Revenge of the Nerds family died.
2: Ogre.
1: He had ongoing health issues. He was 71.
2: Okay.
1: That's three.
2: Okay, he made some other movies, too, but really? Everyone knows him as Ogre.
1: Sad. Weird Al Yankovic is doing a stage musical. His quote, "Ever since I was a middle-aged man, I've always wanted to be part of the New York Theater Company."
2: He's funny.
1: He is funny. And he said, the only thing about Broadway that's missing is some Weird Al. So go, do you. No word yet on the premiere date. We do know it's called Dare to be Stupid, the Weird Al musical, an original story co-written by Al himself, featuring songs that span his career. Those are Houston's headlines.
2: Go ahead, Alex.
3: The Astros lost to the Mariners last night 10-2. They've now lost four in a row. They're going to play another game against the Mariners tonight. Lance McCullers is going to be on the mound for the Astros going up against Seattle's Bryce Miller. First pitch is at 7:10, and you can listen to it on our sister station, Sports Talk 790. In the NBA playoffs last night, the Spurs blew out the Timberwolves 126-97. Then in the Stanley Cup playoffs, we got the Sabres getting by the Canadiens 3-2 to even that series up. And then the Golden Knights topped the Ducks 3-2 to take a 3-2 lead in that series. In football news, we get the NFL schedule release tomorrow, so they'll be slowly trickling out some primetime games probably today and the beginning of tomorrow. But
2: don't believe anything on Alex's Twitter.
3: Ever. Maybe I have a source. You know.
2: Anything that he puts out.
3: I had somebody that works with the Texans text me today about international games. Yes, I did. I will show you after this.
2: That's wait a minute.
3: What's going on in sports.
2: What was your comment?
3: I have somebody that is associated with the Texans.
1: Associated with the Texans.
2: Like they've watched them on TV.
1: Chili has a Texans hat on.
2: Am I associated with the Texans?
3: No, but you know this person that is associated with the Texans. Okay. So does Mo. So
2: you
3: actually, I have sources. Maybe I have a lot of leaks.
1: A leak. He's
2: taking him 10 years
3: maybe
2: to
3: now,
2: get a source.
3: Maybe now read what I have to say. But that's what's going on in sports.
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0: They would honor your Bed Bath & Beyond coupon. You know the store.
1: Big Lots. The Container Store, Big Lots. I'm going. Boscov's. I'm Joann Fabrics.
0: I'm going home.
1: Sur La Table.
0: I'm going
1: what
0: home.
1: What is it?
0: You've said every store but it. It was an absolute carbon copy of Bed Bath & Beyond. They just didn't make it.
1: That is so interesting.
0: And no one's emailing me.
1: It's not Kohl's?
0: Why are you leaving me hanging here?
2: Gotta be Kohl's.
1: This is what I Googled. Amazon.
0: Put on Torn.
1: Walmart.
0: I'm all alone.
1: I literally have no idea.
0: They sold sheets. Where would you go to buy sheets?
1: Sears.
2: Google.
1: Amazon.
0: Does my email not work?
1: No one knows what you're talking about.
0: Linen and Things.
1: I've never heard of that.
2: Yeah, I don't know.
0: Oh, God.
1: What is Linen and Things?
2: Did it go out of business too?
0: Best store
1: obviously
0: ever. They did.
1: You're lying.
2: Well, no way.
0: They did, but they had the same. They had the exact same thing of the 20% off, and then Linen and Things and Bed Bath and Beyond. You could use. Teresa told me, she goes, you know, you can take your Linen and Things 20% off and use that at Bed Bath and Beyond. I'm like, you got to be kidding me right now. What? Now? Oh, I don't need you now. Now everybody's emailing me. You just left me out there.
1: I've never heard of that place before.
0: I don't have to drive.
1: I cannot.
0: Lying naked on the floor. No one's helping me.
1: Help.
0: I thought you guys were here to help.
1: Linens and Things.
0: To prop me up a little bit. No.
1: God, I can't.
0: I'm exhausted. I'm taking those alpha pills back, too. They're not working. All right, can we move on to some other things?
1: Please,
2: very
1: God.
2: Beta right now.
0: None of that jellyfish, none of it's working.
3: Hang in there. You could win $1,000.
0: You really don't remember Linens and Things.
1: Mm-mm.
0: It's got to be, well, it's Teresa was on the show, so it's going back 15 years.
1: It says it went bankrupt back in 2008.
0: 2008. Yeah, yeah, yeah. There was a bunch of them. Oh. That's just bad radio right there.
1: Stop.
0: That's just bad radio,
1: no,
0: what just happened.
1: We figured it out together.
0: Yeah. Was that entertaining for anybody?
1: I'm glad we could do it together.
0: Watching me malfunction.
1: Yeah, every day.
0: Me just like completely malfunctioning. Risk It for the Biscuit is coming up. Your chance to win up to $1,000. Hopefully you don't malfunction on the air. Come get some money with us. Now, I'm not telling you to call right now. As a matter of fact, I explained this yesterday. Chili has, he doesn't even want to give anybody false hope. Every single one of you is getting a busy signal right now. You cannot get through because he busied out all the phone lines. So we'll unbusy them after we get everybody on the same page after the break. Your chance to win up to $1,000 with the Texas Hammer. Please stay with us, please.
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1: Of the year. 94.5 The Buzz. Welcome back. Rod Ryan Show. Thank you. I don't remember the last time I got that many emails, like in one burst. I'm telling you, I got 150 emails in the last 10 minutes.
2: I love it.
1: Easily. Thank you.
2: Thank you for helping him up.
1: The store I couldn't think of that was a real, like, I'm talking about a head-to-head competitor for Bed Bath & Beyond for years was Linen and Things. And they had interchangeable coupons, and I was trying to tell the story, but the jellyfish pills weren't kicking in, and I didn't know what the hell I was talking
2: about.
1: But
2: here we are.
1: And here we are, and I got it.
2: It takes a village.
1: And now, out of all of that, I know that I can get my M garbage bags on Amazon.
2: Yes, thank you, everyone, for your help.
1: So, again, it was a long way to get to where we needed to be, but we're here now, so thank you. Love you guys. Trending, Alex. What's trending?
3: Tiffany Haddish is trending.
2: Mm.
3: Everybody that's in the Sports Illustrated swimsuit edition this year is kind of trending right now.
1: I got them all featured on the Looking at Girls blog
3: Sophie
1: page
3: Cunningham,
1: today.
3: Cunningham, Caitlin Clark's teammate, she's crushing it in her spread. But Tiffany Haddish is trending. It's her and Hillary Duff are the two most talked about people, I would say, today.
1: Yeah, because they're the biggest names. Not everybody knows who Alex Earl is, believe it
3: right.
1: or not.
3: She would be third.
1: Yeah.
3: And I saw a girl, Elena Marr, she's back in it.
1: Yeah, who is, I don't know who that was.
3: Rugby girl.
1: Elena Marr.
3: You love her.
1: Yeah, I do love her. I discovered her.
3: And then you didn't remember her just now.
1: I discovered her.
2: Your brain is the jellyfish.
3: Okay.
1: She didn't even have a million followers on Instagram when I told people about her.
2: And here she is.
1: And then the Olympics hit, and then boom, she dusted me.
3: Brandon Clark is trending. We've been talking about this in headlines that the Memphis Grizzlies forward passed away at the age of 29. So people are talking about that this morning. And then The Voice is trending. Big news at The Voice. They're adding two judges. Blake Shelton's out, and I don't know who else is out.
1: We're still celebrating American Idol.
3: No, well, that we got to move on to the next singing thing.
1: Got to move on.
3: So Queen Latifah, obviously.
1: Yeah.
3: Excellent addition. And then Riley Green. That's one of Mo's favorites. Pat Green's son.
2: No.
3: Cousin. Nephew.
2: I don't think
1: the
2: any
1: Green
2: relation.
1: Hornet's nephew.
2: That's it.
3: Yeah. Those are going to be the new judges on this next season of The Voice. That's what's trending on 94.5 The Buzz.
2: Oh.
1: Somebody did send an email and they said, you know what? Since Alex and everything that he says on the show, he goes, I have to Google everything that guy says.
2: Yep.
1: Just to make sure. So he's in that 10 plus yesterday's poll question. He's like, I got
2: to
1: Google everything Alex
2: Welcome
1: says
2: to
1: on the
2: my
1: show.
2: Life.
1: Same.
3: And sometimes you're like, oh.
1: Same.
3: Tell him the truth.
1: All right, guys. Come on. Can we buckle down on this show?
3: Maybe.
1: This show is loose as a goose today, man. Somebody get on track.
4: Do you have what it takes to risk it for the biscuit with Rod Ryan on 94.5? The Buzz.
1: All right, last Monday, Crystal won 4. Honey. Eric won 5. On Wednesday, Kyle won 7. Julie. Ugh, we don't talk about Julie.
2: Mm-mm.
1: We don't talk about Julie.
2: Please, why'd you even bring her up?
1: We mentioned her because she won nothing. Mario won $600. On this week, Monday, Rachel won $400. Katie, yesterday, $500. Who's next? Possibly you. Risk it for the biscuit. Your shot to win up to $1,000. We're playing today. We're playing tomorrow. I think that's it. You got 2 days left. Have you made your move yet? Every phone line is zeroed out, meaning every phone line is manually put on busy. Every single person in the world, South Carolina calling in. They're getting a busy signal right now.
2: That's right.
1: Chili will wait for this message for everyone on the delays for it to catch up. He will go through. He will take the 10 callers. And one of you will be on with us to win some cash. Risk it for the biscuit. Coming up, our number, 713-212-5945.
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0: 94.5 The Buzz. Good morning, Rod Ryan Show. Wild Card Wednesday. That's our Instagram feature, but if you want to see everything that's trending, Sports Illustrated, the one time a year that that magazine is still relevant with everything that we have at our disposal on the internet, right there, that swimsuit edition still gets headlines.
1: They do a really good job.
0: They do a good job of unveiling it. Now they used to use unknowns, then they became supermodels, and now they're kind of going with famous people. So I don't know. It still seems to be a big deal. You can go see all of that on the Looking at Girls blog page today. Sunny skies, nothing over a 10% chance of rain, high of 89. Can't handle this anxiety.
1: It's horrible.
0: The hockey game last night. I couldn't relax the whole game.
1: Really?
0: Up until the final second. It's like, oh my God, okay, we won. Oh my God, okay, we won. So there's that. Then what you guys did to me in that fresh out of bed head-to-head this morning, I'm freaking out, okay? If I had any hair on my head, it'd be gone, okay?
1: Linen and things.
0: This is why I look like this.
1: Push them over the edge.
0: This is why I look the way I do. And then we do something called risk it for the biscuit.
1: Send help.
0: And we're all freaking out over here. Mm-hmm. We are in our second big week. I had only got the okay for 1 week of Risk It for the Biscuit, and then I got the okay for Monday. Then we said we're going to play on Tuesday, and we're playing today. I said we're going to play tomorrow. But that's enough. That's it. I can't handle any more of this. Chili has taken the calls. It doesn't matter what platform you're listening to or where you're listening, okay? You've all caught up. Good morning, Rod Ryan Show. Who is on this phone?
2: Hillary Maxheimer.
0: Let's go, Hillary. Let's go.
2: Oh my gosh. I cannot believe it.
0: You're gonna play Risk It for the Biscuit this morning, okay?
2: Oh, I love this game.
1: I'm glad someone does.
0: Freaks me out a little bit. It freaks me out. Okay. I keep saying that you have a chance to win up to $1,000.
2: Yes.
0: I believe Katie did have that chance to win up to $1,000 yesterday. Mm-hmm. She locked in at $5,000. She wanted that cash.
1: That's okay.
0: Hillary, I'm careful how I word this question. You got.
2: I won't tell my secret.
0: No. Yeah, don't.
1: She knows.
0: But do you think you got a game plan going into this?
2: Yes.
0: Okay.
2: I
0: do. All right. Alex seems to be back in too.
3: I'm not.
0: You seem.
3: No. This is Hillary. This is not on me. This is not my doing at all.
0: You were given suggestions.
3: No. Mo and you were in charge of all of this.
1: I am nothing.
3: Washing my hands of all of this.
0: Just when I thought you were back in,
3: you tried to blame me for the death of Julie, and I will not take that.
0: Oh, there's one of her teeth that's still there. We haven't cleaned up everything yet.
4: Are you ready to risk it for the biscuit?
0: Are you ready, Hillary?
2: Yes, I am.
0: All right, looks like we're going to have Mo light this fuse.
1: Are you sure?
0: You're going to hear the money. It's going to pass before your ears. You can lock in anytime you want. You hear the explosion. Obviously, we just got the room cleaned up. Okay? We just got the drippy bits of Julie off of the walls, the carpet, everything. Okay? Stanley Steamer said he never saw anything like it.
1: Stop it, Hillary.
0: Here we go. All right, we're going to light this fuse. Hillary, are you ready?
2: Okay.
0: Risk it for the biscuit, extra innings. Oh, God. Here we go. Oh, the room is so clean.
4: $100.
0: That's yours.
2: It's your money.
0: That's your money.
4: $200.
0: $200. It's more than you had when you woke up this morning.
4: $300.
0: Oh, God.
4: $400. That's a lot of money.
0: She's not budging.
2: It is.
0: She's not budging.
1: She's so good.
4: Wow. $500.
2: Oh, my gosh.
0: Okay. Now it's real.
4: $600.
2: Stop.
0: $600. What?
1: She didn't want to be average. She's like, I'm going to just wait it out a little bit.
0: There's something about that 500 where it makes it more real. Mm-hmm. I don't know.
2: Are you guys, oh, my gosh.
0: Like, you guys don't think it's a lot of money until it hits five, and then all of a sudden, wait a minute.
1: Wait a minute.
0: Hey, $600, Hillary.
1: Heck yeah.
2: I'm excited. I'm excited.
1: Girl.
0: That's awesome.
2: Yes.
0: That is awesome.
2: Oh my gosh, my hands were shaking.
0: You were the most confident sounding player.
3: Yeah,
0: you were there. You're like, hey, no big, oh, $200. Who wants that? I'm here. I'm in it to win it. You want to hear what's left?
2: Sure.
0: You don't have
2: of
0: to.
2: Course.
0: Okay.
1: Sure.
0: Everyone has said yes.
2: Like,
0: why do you guys do this to yourself? Why do you torture yourself?
2: Because I got what I wanted.
4: $700.
2: I wanted to make $600.
4: That's a lot of money.
0: $700.
4: Lucky seven. $800.
2: Are you thinking I go for $1,000 again?
0: Oh!
2: Ooh. Made a good choice.
0: Okay.
1: You did.
0: So you only left you only left $200 on the table. You lock in at six. You could have gone to eight.
1: Hey,
0: you didn't know. We didn't know.
1: $600
0: is yours.
2: Yes,
1: ma'am.
0: Hillary, you were
2: Thank you so much. Really
0: fun. I didn't know what you were doing. You sounded like you were gonna just sit back and wait.
1: I was so nervous.
2: Yeah.
0: While
2: I was shaking.
0: Yeah. You were probably the most stressful player that we've had. So.
2: Oh.
0: All right, great job. Congratulations. That's money well earned. We're going to play tomorrow. Risk it for the biscuit. How about one more day of it? All right? Well, there's an email coming in. One more day.
1: One more day.
0: Of Risk It for the Biscuit. We play tomorrow at 7:20. Thank you to our friends over at the Texas Hammer. You can look at his email.
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0: right, 94.5 The Buzz, Evanescence Afterlife. Risk it for the biscuit. Hillary is a $600 winner. So, as I said that we're playing tomorrow,
1: yeah.
0: I said an email came in. Now, I don't know if someone's goofing with me. So I thought it was a goof. And then I looked and I emailed back. Here is how this went down as I'm on the air. I said, okay, we're going to play on Thursday and then that's it. We're going to close it out. We were only supposed to play 1 week. Texas Hammers kind of kept it going. An email from Jim Adler and Associates.
1: Stop.
0: It just says, finish off the week.
2: Nice.
0: Now, hang on. So I thought somebody's goofing with me. It looks official and everything. Yeah. And I don't trust anybody.
1: That's good.
0: And I said, does this mean we can play on Friday? And it says, you heard me. Send me the bill.
1: Okay.
0: All right. Thank you. We're gonna play Friday.
1: Friday?
0: Okay. So 2 weeks. That's it, though. That's it.
1: So fast.
0: It's from Jim Adler and Associates. Finish out the week. The guy doesn't mix words.
1: Let's go.
0: Finish out the week. We're playing Risk It for the Biscuit.
1: Period.
0: Tomorrow at 7:20, and then Friday at 8:20, and then that's it. I got to send him the bill, the damage that you guys have done. he said he's going to cover it. How great is that? All right, 2 weeks, Risk It for the Biscuit. Great job, Hillary. She was fun. She was fun. I'm listening for any peep out of you guys when you're playing this game, and she was very chatty.
1: She was.
0: And I'm like, what are you saying? What are you talking?
1: Is everything okay?
0: Why are you talking right now?
1: You didn't say stop, did you?
0: There was one other guy. We hadn't talked about it. There was one other player. I can't remember. Their phone cracked a little bit. And I'm like, was that a stop? Was that a stop?
1: And we looked at each other.
0: Yes.
1: Yes, I forget who
0: I can't
1: was.
0: Remember which. It was
1: Eric or Kyle.
0: Somebody this, was it this week?
1: I don't know.
0: I pooped a little bit. I'm like, don't mess with me.
1: We're already on edge.
0: This is money. I'm freaking, I got my hand on the stop button. I'm ready to blow out that fuse. Two more days of Risk It for the Biscuits. So awesome. Much fun. Thank you to the.
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1: 94.5 The Buzz. Good morning, Rod Ryan Show. Thank you for joining us. That's Linkin Park. It's Wild Card Wednesday. We're just coming up on the halfway point. Somehow this Hayley Williams show snuck up on all of us here in the morning. It was announced, and then it was kind of quiet with us, and then all of a sudden we found out we're giving away tickets before they go on sale Thursday, tomorrow at 10 a.m. So we'll have a pair of tickets for you for the Hayley Williams show. We'll talk about it closer to around 8:20. I also want to... Are we even talking about Ditch Day? Chili, just a reminder to make sure that Ditch Day, maybe bump it up on Links and Guests, because I do want to talk about it. We have some things to discuss. Ditch Day, there's a date, there's a location, there's everything. Chili put it up on Links and Guests, and then that's it. We really haven't talked too much about it. So I do want to talk about Ditch Day. I want to give away tickets. Again, a lot to do today on the show. There's Mo. What do you got for Houston's headlines?
2: Hey, Rod. So President Trump spoke to reporters. He was leaving for Beijing yesterday, and they asked him to what extent Americans' financial situations were motivating him to reach a deal with Iran. And he said, quote, not even a little bit. He did elaborate that the only thing that matters in the negotiations is that Iran cannot have a nuclear weapon, adding that stock market performance, while at an all-time high, was also secondary to that goal. The FDA commissioner resigned yesterday. He's been on the job for like 14 months. Reports claim President Trump had already signed off a plan to fire him. They were not agreeing about flavored e-cigarettes, okay?
1: Oh, he's cutting people, huh?
2: Some reports say the commissioner didn't want to approve flavored vaping products, but he was pressured to do so. So the FDA ultimately authorized those products last week, marking the very first time the agency ever approved flavored e-cigarettes.
1: The FDA approved it? Like, yeah. So you're sitting there vaping banana pancakes?
2: Yep.
1: And that's approved?
2: Mm-hmm. This one certain brand. I don't know what it is.
1: Sure.
2: If you do the peace sign or even like the bunny ears in a selfie, your fingerprints could be stolen.
1: You got to have more than your average
2: AI.
1: On your computer,
2: right? This is
1: right?
2: A new report, though. Cell phones are able to capture such high-res images that it's possible your fingerprints could be extracted from them. It's very advanced AI, but you know those bad guys are advanced sometimes.
1: Alex, when's the last time you chucked a peace sign in a picture?
3: Been a long time.
1: Been a while?
2: Oh, I do it sometimes.
1: You used to call it chucking a deuce.
2: Yeah.
1: Right?
2: Really?
1: Chucking a deuce.
3: Not really a peace sign. Yet.
1: So you still do the peace sign?
2: Every once in a while, I see, like, I find myself, maybe with the kids, because they kind of do it.
1: Are your fingers always palm forward?
2: Yeah, of
1: on your
2: course.
1: Peace sign? Well, you could do, like, you know, chucking a deuce was like you would see the backhand.
2: Okay, that's...
1: I'm chucking you a deuce.
2: Yeah,
1: right,
2: I'm not
1: now.
2: That cool. I'm not that.
1: Okay, you're like...
2: I'm like, hi!
1: Peace, everybody.
2: Peace, happiness,
1: peace
2: love.
1: And love. Peace and love.
2: Yeah, don't do it. Hillary Duff. Let's talk about her donk.
1: Oh, my God.
2: Sports Illustrated revealed their 2026 swimsuit cover models yesterday. Hillary Duff, Tiffany Haddish, Alex Earle, and model Nicole Williams English.
1: Year of the Duff.
2: Seriously, though.
1: She's so back.
2: She said being asked to participate was flattering but very daunting. She's like, I'm a mom of four. I'm not a spring chicken. I don't typically frolic around in a bathing suit. She said it was a little scary, but she nailed it. She looks so good.
1: And
2: the pictures are amazing.
1: I mean, I know her as Lizzie McGuire. You know, it was a kid show.
2: Mm-hmm.
1: But you said she's a singer. She's out on tour singing.
2: Yeah. It's a lot of nostalgia.
1: Yeah.
2: My friends are going to the shows, selling them out.
1: Would she sing as Hilary Duff or Lizzie McGuire?
2: Hilary Duff.
1: Was there a blurred line between like Hannah Montana?
2: Fair.
1: And,
2: no, I understand what you're asking.
1: Hannah Montana went on tour.
2: Right.
1: As Hannah Montana. And then, you know, obviously.
2: Hilary Duff is strictly Hilary Duff. And she has new Hilary Duff music that is.
1: Right.
2: Hilary Duff.
1: Will she sing Lizzie McGuire songs?
2: I don't think so.
1: Did Lizzie McGuire sing?
2: Yes.
1: Okay.
2: Yes, there were music.
1: My mind
2: in
1: is
2: the
1: blown.
2: Song.
1: I can't handle
2: or in
1: it.
2: In the show, yes.
1: Can't handle it.
2: Speaking of concerts, a fan threw a phone on stage at the Bring Me the Horizon concert this week. Pretty early on in the set, like the fourth song, boom, hit the singer right in the head.
1: Who got hit in the face? Like Bebe Rexha?
3: Didn't Morgan Wallen just like freak out on somebody?
2: This has been happening a lot. Beer cans.
1: But
2: have
1: the
2: been
1: phone.
2: Thrown.
1: It's your phone.
2: Linens. Luke Bryan fell down when he got hit.
1: They're not going to give you your phone back after you plug him in the head with it.
2: So they after the show. Maybe. After the show, the singer posted an update saying he was fine, but he suffered a mild concussion.
1: No, he didn't.
2: This is what he's saying. I don't know. Those are Houston's headlines.
1: I mean, it doesn't make it right. Don't do
2: it. Don't do it. That's it.
1: I told you guys, like, in the 70s, before I started going to concerts, my uncle, I remember, people would bring fireworks to concerts.
2: What?
1: Yes.
3: They would, old-fashioned fun.
1: Like Zeppelin shows and stuff, like back in the day.
2: Fireworks.
1: People brought fireworks to shows. And I'll tell you, and here's a little fun fact for you today.
2: Okay.
1: Okay. Aerosmith put out a live album, and I think it's called Live Bootleg. This is a live album from the 70s. You can hear M80s. It's not the
2: fireworks.
1: It's not explosions from the band. You can hear explosions from fans that made it onto the live recording. You can hear them. I don't. It was a thing. I'm glad it's not anywhere now. Yes, we just don't throw cell phones, but that was a thing.
2: Crap out of me.
1: Yeah. All right, Alex, take it away.
3: The Astros lost to the Mariners yesterday, 10-2. They've now lost four straight. They'll play another game against the Mariners tonight. Lance McCullers will be on the mound for the Astros, going up against Seattle's Bryce Miller. First pitch is at 7:10. You can listen to it on our sister station, Sports Talk 790. In the NBA playoffs, the Spurs blew out the Timberwolves 126-97. And in the Stanley Cup playoffs, the Sabres got by the Canadiens, and the Golden Knights topped the Ducks. We got the NFL schedule release coming out tomorrow, so get ready for that.
1: Okay.
3: Texans rumored to be playing the Jags.
1: Wait
3: in
1: a minute.
3: London.
2: Stop you got the rumors.
1: You got a source.
3: It's not 100% confirmed, but they are rumored to be playing one of the Jaguars' two London games. So that'd be Texans at Jags. I think it was rumored October 18th.
1: Jeez, Alex off Schefter.
3: Not confirmed, but that is the rumor. Jags do have to play two London games.
1: This guy's an insider.
2: Thanks for the tea.
3: Just telling you. That's what's going on in sports.
1: Okay. Well, thank you for that. I appreciate it. Thanks for mentioning my Sabres, tying it up.
3: Yeah.
1: Now it's a best of three. I mean, you start from scratch.
3: Pretty much.
1: You know, you tied it up 2-2. It's a best of seven. But if it's 2-2, you got three games.
2: The beard lives on.
1: You got... Oh, I hate it. The beard lives on. It's going as soon as I'm out.
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0: 94.5 The Buzz. Good morning, Rod Ryan Show. Halfway point of the show, people! 8.05. What do you say? It's Wild Card Wednesday. It's our Instagram feature. All of that Sports Illustrated, bikini business. If you're into that, I am.
1: I am.
0: If you're into that, a lot of people are into it. That's on the Looking at Girls blog page. Hillary Duff, just awesome. That's it.
1: Cool.
0: Good for her, man. She's killing it right now. It's Hillary Duff's world. We're living in it. Haley Williams. Haley Duff. That's her sister, right? Hillary Duff and Haley?
1: Mm-hmm.
0: Haley Williams is what I meant to say. This stuff's going back to Joe Rogan. I can't remember anything. the memory is shot.
1: Jellyfish
0: jizz. Whatever the stuff I'm taking.
1: I didn't even know.
0: In other words, for memory. It's not working. Haley Williams is coming to town October 9th. Tickets go on sale tomorrow at 10 a.m. Ticketmaster.com. We'll have a pair of tickets for you coming up after the break. But I think it was a friend on, friend off. Eli's like, dude, are you guys even talking about Ditch Day?
2: Josie's on a vacation far away.
0: The unofficial song of Ditch Day. This. And I don't know why. Some things just happen and you just got to let them happen on their own. The whole genesis of Ditch Day, we used to call it Senior Skip Day. Did you guys do that when you were in high school? It was an unofficial, certainly not school sanctioned.
1: Mm-hmm.
0: And the school found out about it. Then they started threatening, like you couldn't
1: walk at graduation.
0: Yeah.
1: Yes.
3: Two-way exemptions for finals for us.
0: What did they threaten you with?
3: Two-way finals. Like you could exempt certain finals if you had different grades.
0: Uh-huh.
3: And they were like, you can't if you walk out or skip.
0: If you took part in this. Because somebody, loose lips sink ships, and the teachers, it got to the vice president, vice principal, they knew when Senior Skip Day was.
1: Yes.
0: I got to the point where I got to Senior Skip Day, and then I think it became a thing that wasn't happening anymore. So it all came from a conversation that we had on the radio. It's like, well, who's to stop us? It's like that meme I see. It's like, every now and then I forget I'm an adult. I can just have a piece of chocolate cake if I want. You know?
1: Okay.
0: You ever see that?
1: I like it.
0: So we used to do this thing called Senior Skip Day. Who's to say we can't skip out and go and day drink? Now, oil and gas, Greg calls that a Tuesday.
1: Yes.
0: I don't live his life. I can't get out there. But I can for one day. One glorious day. And I got tired of explaining what Senior Skip Day was. So then we morphed into Ditch Day. And now it's Ditch Day.
1: Cute. What are you,
0: ditching work.
1: Yeah, I get it.
0: Even if you go in for a couple of hours, that's in play.
1: Mm-hmm.
0: Okay, because we are doing the show that day. But all this extracurriculars, stuff that we do afterwards, it's not happening. Because we're going to be at Cactus Cove starting at noon on Friday, May 29th. Guys, that's it's May. It's this month. It's in a couple of weeks.
1: It's crazy.
0: That we're doing Ditch Day.
1: Yes.

0: don't know. I mean, I don't know if Johnny and the booth pimps have been called, the spin tunes. Like, we invite the Reverend Butter. There's Eli. There's, I mean, when was the last time we talked to Vonetta? Does she still like us? The Vonetta with the airbrushing?
1: She was there last year. She was there last year.
0: Sometimes I tell her, I go, just leave the paints at home. Just come and party.
1: Yeah, I think she came and hung out with us last time.
0: I think I told her, I said, just come and party with us. Don't work. Every time I see her, she's working. I said, just come and party and drink with us, which she doesn't drink. And then I always make her do a couple shots, which leads me to my final note here on Ditch Day. What is the shot of the day going to be called? Is there anything that is an absolute stone cold front runner that anybody has like tucked away and said, okay, when Rod finally brings up Ditch Day, you got to put under consideration this for the name of the shot.
1: Has Mo said something funny yet?
2: I haven't. It's been a year, though, so give me a minute.
1: It's only taken a year and you haven't said nothing funny?
0: Unless you want to call the shot Bad Questions.
1: Yeah! That's number one right there. That's Bad Questions right there. We'll put it there.
0: I'll take a round of Bad Questions, please. Yeah. Give me a tray of Bad Questions.
1: Or Cinco de Mayo, baby.
2: Wow.
0: I know that people said because it's, but you can't name it that because it's a real. I think when we were talking about the Blue October giveaway and we were getting people off to Cabo, I was talking about the Dirty Monkey.
2: Dirty Monkey, right.
0: Dirty Monkey is a real drink.
2: It's already a drink.
0: So it's kind of already a drink. So I don't mind putting it on the board, but it's certainly not going to be a front runner. But one of the things that we've done every year is we've come up with. There's a, you know, Gunner is going to be the guy that'll come up with the actual drink, but we'll come up with a name of a shot. So I guess I've already got 1,600 Bed Bath & Beyond linen and things emails. If you want to start sending in your shot name suggestions for Ditch Day, that is something that we will absolutely have locked in before the party starts. So here we are. We asked Deb if she'll make us the t-shirts on the air.
2: Hi, Deb.
0: I've invited a bunch of our friends to come and hang with us. And I'm inviting each and every one of you, even if you go in for a couple of hours, and then boom, you get there by noon. Friday, May 29th, Cactus Cove, 3333 West 11th Street. Technically, I think that's still the Heights. But we're going to be partying that day. So that's all I know. Who should we add? What do you want to do there? You know, we usually bring some tickets and then we play some games and, you know, but it's hanging out and drinking during the day. That's all it is. Ditch Day. Make plans to join us. Chili does have a skeletal information.
2: Save the date.
0: That's what it is.
2: Like
0: Thank
2: it.
0: You. He's got to save the date for you on the world famous Rod Ryan Show blog page at thebuzz.com.
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1: 94.5 The Buzz. Good morning. Rod Ryan Show. Thank you so much for rolling with us, man, on this Wednesday. All right, felt good to get it out there a little bit about Ditch Day.
2: Yeah.
1: Okay, Ditch Day, it's, you got to have things that you look forward to, okay? It's like, you know, I got gymnastics later on this afternoon. I got I need stuff to really look forward to, okay? I can only take so much balance beam.
3: Oh, wow. Yeah, tumbling?
1: Emails, you know, coming in. I just got the board cleared off.
2: I smell it.
1: So I cleared off the board, and that we got a little dry erase board, a pretty big dry erase board that we use here. And that's where we will start putting the ideas and things that come in for Ditch Day. The biggest thing will be the name of the shot, you know. So I'm getting some things here. But I got a guy here. It's like, hey, why don't you get a dunk tank? Here's what I need. Mm-hmm. I don't need, hey, go do this. Hey,
3: I have a dunk tank company.
1: Thank you, Alex. You've been around.
2: Wait, we have one of those.
1: Hey, I'm a dunk tank guy. I want to come to your thing. That's what I need.
2: A golf tournament.
1: I don't need just, hey, this, and this. Why don't you do this? I need, I've got this. I'll come out.
2: Okay.
1: That's what I need. Mm-hmm. Okay? You want to turn this sucker into a foam party? You got a foam machine? Let's do it.
2: We got one of those.
3: I have a lot of bubbles.
1: It's Ditch Day. We could probably do something with bubbles.
3: We can make like a sort of a foam party.
1: It's Ditch Day. We can do whatever we want. But
3: anything? If I bring my axes, can we do an axe throwing?
1: I don't think that's a good idea.
3: Well, I'm offering ideas here.
1: I don't think that's a great idea.
3: A couple axes at the house.
1: Listen.
2: Everybody's got an axe.
1: No idea, but that one is a bad idea. Okay? Except the one that Alex just said.
3: Excuse me.
1: Other than that, everything
3: else
1: is on the table.
2: Let's go.
1: Now, Alex P. Mortensen, Schefter, Glazer, Middleton.
3: Rossini. Rossini Middleton also.
1: Did you...
3: Houston Texans are trending, yeah.
1: Have some breaking news earlier today.
3: Well, it wasn't breaking
1: because
3: yet.
1: You broke news today.
3: Yeah,
1: and
3: you
1: now
3: heard it
1: it's
3: here first.
1: So what you, now the and cat I, is
3: was,
1: out of the bag.
3: It was met with a lot of skepticism from several people in this room.
2: Skepticism about the fact.
4: Oh yeah, I don't know anything. Like, we're just gonna believe you and this nonsense.
2: That's because
4: Texans.
1: What did you get right?
3: Texans confirmed. Their full schedule will be released tomorrow, but they did just confirm this morning from the Texans account that they will play the Jaguars in London on October 18th, as previously told to you by Alex P. Middleton, Rod Ryan, NFL Insider.
1: Alex P. Mortensen, Glazer.
2: So, yeah.
1: Schefter, Middleton.
3: Alex P. Rossini, Middleton.
1: Rossini.
2: You'll be there.
3: So the Houston Texans playing in London. I will not be there.
2: But you have a London tattoo.
3: I have a tattoo of a team from London.
1: You do have that.
3: You do have a daughter named. So are you
2: going to
3: be...
2: We're going to
3: go?
2: London?
1: I guess we got to go.
3: Yeah. Donald Gibb is trending. The Revenge of the Nerds star Ogre from the movie. He passed away at the age of 71. So people are talking about him this morning. And then Daryl Morey is trending. He was the former Rockets GM. Mm-hmm. He was most recently the 76ers GM. That was until yesterday where he was relieved of his duties. The 76ers have not advanced past the second round in his entire time, I believe, over 6 years there. That is what's trending on 94.5 The Buzz.
1: All right. A concert was announced. It wasn't announced on our show. And then I guess we don't know. We got our heads up our asses after 10 o'clock every day here.
2: Hey, girl.
1: But there was a show announced, and we do have tickets before they go on sale here.
2: That's right. A pair of tickets to the Hayley Williams Show, October 9th, Woodlands Pavilion. 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
1: Right.
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1: Come get them.
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0: 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Good morning, Rod Ryan Show. On a wild card Wednesday, number one blog page today, but right, it's close, and I think it's trending upwards just because Alex has been talking so much about it trending all day. Is the Sports Illustrated, the swimsuit edition, the big celebrities that are on the cover of these magazines. It's still, people want to see it, and it's headlining the Looking at Girls blog page today. We might leave here with that being the number one blog page. It's rare that the Instagram feature doesn't, at the end of the show, be the number one blog page visited by you guys. But that's just what you're looking at on our website. We got Car Ranch. I'll talk about that maybe if I have time. Car Ranch. Another thing that Gen Z has invented that they're doing. One mom just learned about it. She TikToked about it. Let me go over to the phones here. Good morning, Rod Ryan Show. Who we got?
1: Hi, this is Samantha.
0: Hi, Samantha. How are you?
1: Good.
0: You're caller 10. Come on.
1: Yay.
2: Yes.
0: Yay is right.
2: Samantha.
0: Would you hook up Samantha with these tickets, please?
2: We have these tickets that are not even on sale yet. The Hayley Williams Show, October 9th. Put it on your calendar, Samantha, because you will be there. Congratulations.
0: Yeah.
1: Thank you. I'm so excited.
0: Heck yeah. I like your voice, Samantha.
2: Mm-hmm. One less thing you have to worry about tomorrow when they go on sale.
0: I like your voice. You should be on the radio all the time with us. You should call in more.
1: Oh, really?
0: Yeah, call in
1: all
0: the time.
1: You know, I won tickets to Korn a while back, and it was funny, you said that I sounded too sweet to go to a Korn concert.
2: As soon as you said Korn, my mouth dropped. Like, okay, girl.
0: I'm like, yeah, were you okay? Everything was fine? How did it go?
1: Yeah, it's fine. It was fun.
0: Yeah, I remember being worried about you. I'm like, wait a minute. I can't put you in a corn pit. What the hell am I doing here? I'm going to get this chick killed.
1: All right. I was very safe.
0: All right. Well, it's good to have you back on, Samantha. Enjoy your show. You're lucky.
1: Thank you so much.
0: Thank you, Samantha. Hang on for me. I remember that. She does sound... What are you doing calling for corn?
2: Too nice.
0: Are you giving these to your kid or something? Lots of stuff coming in about Ditch Day.
2: Several emails, huh?
0: I invited everybody to come out and join us on Friday the 29th. We're going to be at Cactus Cove for Ditch Day. Everything gets rolling, you know, officially at noon. People don't wait for us. You know, we'll all be there by noon. Chili tries to get those. Well, now I saw the email go out asking Deb about the t-shirts.
2: Deb's so mad. She's cussing. She's like, you guys.
0: We're trying to get those shirts made so that everybody can sign everybody's shirts and everything. Don't know what else we're doing yet. Drinking during the day. I know we're doing that. And I know that Gunner knows how to throw a party over there at Cactus Cove. But shot names. Some shot suggestions coming in, Mo.
2: Mm-hmm. It's because it's like the special, right?
0: Yeah, and don't worry about the ingredients. That's secondary. I don't care what's in there. Who cares?
2: You just want the name of the featured shot.
0: For years, it's always been something that reflects where we are in our lives. I know last year, if we had 50 names suggested, 40 of them had Mo in it because you were new.
2: Yes.
0: You were shiny, new. Fresh. Everybody still liked you.
2: Those were the days.
3: Yeah, we didn't still like it.
0: I gave you guys time to think about it. Mm-hmm. I didn't want to do it on the spot, but now I'm putting you on the spot. What was the name of the shot last year?
2: I have no idea.
3: It was Jeff for you, so you have to know.
2: Why do I have to know?
0: It was yours. It was in your honor.
2: I've just been having so much fun this year that I don't... There's a lot of stuff in my brain.
3: Sounds like you don't care enough to remember.
2: I have no idea. I even looked through emails. I can't find it.
0: Really?
2: Yeah.
0: Chili doesn't know.
2: He doesn't know. He's talking on the phone.
0: It was just another Mo. Your name was in the shot last year. Wait a minute. Maybe he's put on his headphones. He knows. Wait a minute.
2: You know.
4: What's up?
0: Wait a minute. Mikey likes it. What was the name of the shot last year?
4: One Mo? Something? Was that One Mo?
0: Mo is in the title for sure, because that was it dominated all the names.
4: I think I need to take those Joe Rogan jellyfish things.
2: No, we don't recommend them.
0: They don't work. I don't remember what I did yesterday. All right.
2: Oh, gosh.
0: Thank you, Chili. Thank you. I don't remember. Some suggestions, Mo? What do you got?
2: Yes. There?
0: What's on the big board? What's made it to the board?
2: The cassette.
0: The cassette shot, okay. Mm-hmm.
2: That's how Rod mispronounces cassette.
0: No, it's the only way to say it.
2: The plumber. I'm assuming that's a reference to my husband.
0: In honor of your husband,
2: I call him the plumber.
0: Sure.
2: 5 N's.
0: More on that.
2: The drawling. It's well, referencing like my speech impediment.
0: The drawing. Oh, but I say cassette weird.
5: You do. Both can be true.
2: The nutsack thumbtack.
0: Okay.
3: Ooh, I like that.
2: Having to order that would be, right, yes.
0: You don't have, I have that, right? You don't have that? Do I have that over here? Did I ever send that to you? That was the
3: no, you have it.
0: There, I ruined it. It's the There I Ruined It, guys. It was that, oh my God, it was so funny. It was the Red Hot Chili Pepper song.
2: Yes, they're making fun of it.
0: Completely ruined it. And it was a thumbtack nutsack lyric that caught everybody's ear. That's a good one.
2: It is a good one. The beard is on the potential shot list. I think that references you.
0: If the Sabres are still in it, the beard will be going to ditch day today or this year.
2: Yeah. Then also the Pennsylvania.
0: Spelled?
2: With five N's.
0: Spelled Pennsylvania.
2: A.K.A. the Brody.
0: Yeah, in honor of Brody.
2: Where's he been?
0: It was a fresh out of bed head-to-head moment that I literally was laughing so hard. And Julie's the one that sent that in. She goes, in honor of Brody, Pennsylvania with five N's.
2: It's really thoughtful.
0: That was one of your questions for fresh out of bed head-to-head. Mm-hmm. Like, how many N's in Pennsylvania? And he said five.
2: That was really sweet.
0: That's where the other one came from, five ends. I said, hold that, put a pin in it, we'll come back to that. The five end shot. I know, it's a funny moment on the show. It maybe doesn't translate as well to a shot name, but...
2: Oh, we just got an email.
0: Uh-oh.
2: The what? Shot name was the Mogasm.
0: Oh, yeah!
3: Hey, you should remember.
2: Thank you,
3: that.
2: Rob Logan.
0: When you said we just got an email, I just assumed it was the Radio Wizard.
2: Hey! Julie just scared the crap out of me. He just walked into the studio.
0: This bit's going on a little long.
3: Yeah. Knock it off.
0: You guys playing,
2: he got an email. Mogasm. Julie remembered as well.
0: Playing any music this morning?
2: Star.
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0: 94.5 The Buzz. Good morning, Rod Ryan Show. Thank you. Sublime and Ensenada. Wildcard Wednesday is officially our number two blog page today. Looking at Girls is number one. It's got the most views this morning. Sports Illustrated. 10% chance of rain, sunny skies today. Highs of around 89. National Fruit Cocktail Day. That's Alex's least favorite cocktail.
1: Fruit cocktail.
2: I don't know, Molotov.
0: Molotov and fruit. Yeah, in that, those are the bottom two. Another situation happened. I remember, I don't remember where the first one happened. There had to be somebody that did this first. And I feel like it was a long time ago, because I thought how sweet it would happen if somebody came into Buff State College and got up there for the commencement speech and took care of all of us. It just happened. Students at North Carolina State University. It was Wilson College. I don't think it's huge. It's small, as a matter of fact. Carolina State University's Wilson College of Textiles. The commencement speaker, during their speech, said, "Don't worry about your student loans. I'm taking care of everything, every one of you." Ever heard of this before? Yeah, I know. Look at your face.
1: I die. Student loans are like the bane of my existence.
0: It's a small school. It's still got to be a ton of money. So the gift is from a businessman and his wife, and it's honor of his late father that went there and studied textiles. So they're covering the senior year loans for 176 undergraduates, 26 graduate students. He announced the gift, and it truly was an absolute shock to every single person there.
1: Goes, holy moly.
0: Whatever you have on the books right now, for your senior, they're taking care of it. Oh my!
1: What a game changer!
0: That's got to be millions and millions of dollars, yes, too. I mean, I know it's only 176 and 20. Well, 176 plus 20, so 200 students, mm-hmm, taking care of whatever they owe. Mm-hmm. Sick flex!
1: Yeah, that would be amazing. Okay. I'd love to be able to do that. Oh, that'd be so cool! Just throw money.
0: Mm-hmm.
1: Boom.
0: I mean, I don't even know who my commencement speaker was. Johnny from the Goo Goo Dolls? I don't know who it was. But at that time, he didn't have the money to cover that. Mm-hmm. He probably does now. Iris is doing pretty good for him. But you can go, if you want to see the speech, aww, and you see the shock and awe on everybody, it really is cool. Three things you must see.
1: It's on there? Okay.
0: It's headlining.
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9: Stop traffic in Tomball. This is 99 westbound between 2920 and Huff Smith. I see stop and go traffic on the north side. 610 north of westbound between the Hardy Toll Road and 45. Also an accident. This one on the south belt. It's blocking the left side of the South Sam Houston of the Sam Houston Tollway westbound before Sabo. Looks like a tanker truck in the left lane. Two other vehicles have been cleared from the right lane, but things are slow from 45. And that's your rec check on 94.5 The Buzz.
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0: 94.5 The Buzz. Good morning, Rod Ryan Show. 8:53. It's Wild Card Wednesday. Alternative income is going to be a thing that we do for a couple more weeks, too. We're locked into that on the 10s. We started at 9:10. It goes all the way to 5:10 with Teresa. You got a chance to win up. You got a chance to win $1,000 in alternative income. You just got to kind of compete against the whole nation for that. But if we would have had a local, he would have let us know, right? If
1: yes.
0: We had a local winner?
1: I think so.
0: And we have had a winner in the 9 o'clock hour.
1: He's a busy guy. We should check.
0: All right. You check.
1: Okay,
0: I don't want to talk to that guy.
1: He likes me. I'm new.
0: He does like you.
1: Yeah.
0: He still does like you.
1: For now.
0: All right. So alternative income. She'll check in with the wizard to see if we had a local winner yet. Sunny skies today. Nothing over a 10% chance of rain. High of around 89. Let's go, Mo. One final time. Houston's headlines.
1: Thank you. President Trump spoke to reporters as he was leaving for Beijing yesterday. They asked him to what extent Americans' financial situations were motivating him to reach a deal with Iran. And he said, quote, not even a little bit. He elaborated that the only thing that matters in the negotiations is that Iran cannot have a nuclear weapon.
0: I know you look at that and you're like, God, just...
1: I write it out phonetically so I don't mess it up.
0: Well, I told her and George W. Bush really struggle.
1: But
0: the trick is, no one will give you a hard time if you say nuclear.
1: Yes,
0: you're covered. Nuclear.
1: I'm trying.
0: If you say nuclear, you're in the clear. You got it.
1: Thank you for the support. Waymo voluntarily recalling up to 4,000 robo-taxis because the automated driving system software could allow the cars to drive into flooded roads. Rod, I know that you really wanted to try these Waymos out. According to the National Highway Traffic Safety Administration, there was an unoccupied Waymo.
0: Okay.
1: It entered some flooded road in San Antonio, and Waymo was like, let's review the scenarios involving flooded roadways. So they identified an opportunity for improvement. They're working on a fix. This was all them voluntarily taking these robo-taxis off the road just to make it better. I appreciate that.
0: A couple people have emailed, said that they had a wonderful experience in their Waymo.
1: Good.
0: Because they heard me talking about it, saying that I was interested in
1: you
0: it.
1: You are.
0: You know, I did do a drive recently that was in the coverage.
1: Mm-hmm.
0: When I went to go watch the Sabres on Friday night.
1: Oh, yeah.
0: I could have gotten there. That was in Waymo's...
1: Waymo territory?
0: Yeah.
1: Mm-hmm.
0: But London was coming with us.
1: And you were like, eh.
0: And I wouldn't put her in there.
1: Yeah.
0: I'm sure it's fine.
1: I'm sure it's fine.
0: But I didn't want to be that guy that put my kid in a robo car. So
1: let daddy try it first.
0: Alto it is.
1: Hey, get your coupons, Rod. Bed Bath & Beyond is back. They filed for bankruptcy back in 2023, and they closed all their brick and mortar stores like around that time. Well, the news says they're scheduled to return to 98 locations nationwide. Inside container store locations.
0: So it's a store within a store?
1: You know how Toys R Us is inside Macy's in some locations?
0: Or I see Sephora's inside a store.
1: Sephora's inside Kohl's?
0: I don't know.
1: Right?
0: Yeah.
1: I'm guessing it's something like that. So container stores are Texas-based, and their CEO said they started clearing out 30% of their inventory to make way for Bed Bath & Beyond products. Kind of makes sense. They have a lot of similar homey things. Right?
0: Yeah, sure. It makes sense.
1: Brandon Clark of the Memphis Grizzlies died on Monday. He was only 29. He was found dead at his L.A. residence where drugs were also present. His death is being investigated. We saw that. And then we saw the news that Jason Collins, the NBA's first openly gay player, died after a battle with brain cancer. Jason was 47. We know they come in threes. You're watching your NBA stars.
0: You're taking all three?
1: The Revenge of the Nerds family lost another member.
0: I think this is the one, Alex. This is who passed away.
2: Well, let's get those nerds!
3: Nerds!
2: Nerds!
0: That's
1: Ogre.
0: Ogre.
4: That's the one.
0: That's Ogre. Yeah, yeah, yeah. He passed away.
1: He had some ongoing health issues. Ogre was 71.
0: I think he also made a movie with Jean-Claude Van Damme.
1: Oh, really?
0: Maybe he was like in his, like one of his buddies in a movie or something. Mm. I remember them walking down the street together.
1: Rest in peace.
0: So yeah, he did other movies, but yeah, he'll forever be Ogre.
1: The Revenge of the Nerds guy. Weird Al Yankovic just announced he has a stage musical in the works. It's called Dare to be Stupid, the Weird Al musical. Original story co-written by Al himself and featuring songs spanning his career. He is funny. He said, ever since I was a middle-aged man, I've always wanted to be part of the New York theater community.
0: Even his comments are funny. He's always funny.
1: No word yet on the premiere date. I think I'll be skipping that one.
0: Did anybody see the movie they made? Daniel Radcliffe?
3: No.
0: You didn't want to see it?
3: Wasn't it on some weird streaming
0: You're
3: thing?
0: Right. It was on a crazy platform.
1: Where no one could watch it?
0: Yeah.
3: They made just wasn't going to download it. Yeah.
0: But then the movie itself wasn't real. It was...
1: Oh. So like the stories weren't real?
0: It wasn't like a true biopic.
1: Yeah.
0: It was like all these things happened that he was never asked to do. And it was
1: Got
0: just
1: it.
0: In Weird Al fashion. Like Got he was it. Involved in it somehow. But yeah, Daniel Radcliffe,
1: also,
0: Harry Potter played Weird Al in the movie.
1: Those are Houston's headlines.
0: None of us saw it. Mm-mm. Hi.
3: Hello.
0: What you got over there?
3: The Astros lost to the Mariners last night, 10-2. They've lost four in a row. They'll play another game against the Mariners tonight. Lance McCullers is going to be on the mound for the Astros, going up against Seattle's Bryce Miller. First pitch is at 7:10, and you can listen to it on our sister station, Sports Talk 790. In the NBA playoffs last night, the Spurs blew out the Timberwolves, 126-97. They have a 3-2 lead in that series. Then in the Stanley Cup playoffs, the Sabres got by the Canadiens 3-2 to tie that series up at 2 games apiece, and the Golden Knights topped the Ducks to take a 3-2 lead in that series. The NFL schedule is going to be released tomorrow.
0: Here we go.
3: We're going to play a game in London against the Jags. We already know that, but we will know more as the hours go on. That is what's going on in sports.
0: It's like I'm looking at Jay Glazer over
3: Pretty
0: here.
3: Much.
0: This guy's an NFL,
3: you doubted me, though,
0: so NFL really, insider.
3: When I find Bill's insider stuff, I'm not going to share it. You didn't believe
0: it's the return of Chris Mortensen over here. God, he's been reincarnated through you with all this insider.
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0: thought of just your face. 94.5 The Buzz. Good morning, Rod Ryan Show. Thank you for hanging out with us on this Wild Card Wednesday. Pretty good little show so far. If you missed it, we played Risk It for the Biscuit today again. This is our second week now playing Risk It for the Biscuit. Your chance to win up to $1,000 with Mr. Adler, the Texas Hammer. Hillary was on today. She was really fun. She won $600. And then I got the email and from the office of Bill Adler and Associates. They said, finish out the week. Send me the bill.
1: Did you feel an eye roll?
0: Finish the week.
1: Just do it.
0: And I'm like, does this mean? It's like, I kind of felt like I was, you heard me. Mm-hmm. Finish off the week. Send me the bill.
1: Okay.
0: And I'll cover what you got there. So thank you to our friends over at the Texas Hammer. So we're going to play Risk It for the Biscuit tomorrow at 7:20. Friday at 8 or 7:20. Mm-hmm. And then.
1: Done.
0: I think you guys, I mean, I read the email, like, I read it to you guys as I read it. I'm not asking for any more. Friday's it. Friday is absolutely it on Risk It for the Biscuit, but really, really fun. Really fun. And you guys have done a great job. Except for poor Julie. Oh, somebody said in honor of Julie. Julie was the one that got exploded. Little bits of Julie all over the place. There was a couple of Julie shots that came in for Senior Skip Day.
1: Throw one out for Julie.
0: Yeah.
1: Oh, that's good.
0: Julie, the Julie explosion. I forgot what they said. The Julie explosion. The Julie.
1: Oh, wow.
0: Julie's guts.
1: Mm-hmm. Oh. Thank you for all that.
0: Kick it around to Julie's guts, please. Scrape bump a wall of the studio.
1: All right.
0: It was last Thursday. We finally got the place cleaned up. Alternative income. You got a chance to win that. I just heard Apple Pie Day

0: apple gets away with it. But that cherry, blueberry, all that pie filling stuff, that's a mess. It's a mess. It's just gelatinous, candied fruit. It's kind of a mess. It's just, you might as well just eat the pie filling. I get it. You like the crust and all that. I can do a lattice top.
1: Oh, wow, Rod.
0: I can do the lattice. Yeah, I had to make pies when I was at the restaurant. So I made pies all the time. It was just, I mean, it was pie filling. But we used the pre-pie crusts, and then I just cut them up, made the lattice.
1: Oh, yeah, okay. I get it.
0: Now, our very own flying saucer, thank you, Alex, here in Houston, Texas. The thing that everybody loses their mind, their signature pie is the strawberry cream.
1: Yeah.
0: And I did have it years ago. It was fantastic.
1: Yeah.
0: I'll give you that. But why aren't you guys going? They've even said they need help throughout the year. People go and stand in line for hours.
1: Thanksgiving.
0: When there is no line right now, you can go to the Flying Saucer and go get a pie, right?
1: I think. It's Apple Pie Day. Let's go.
0: I don't know. Are they open today? Are they open every day to go get pies?
1: Maybe they're closed on like Mondays.
0: I bet you people in the neighborhood go.
2: Probably.
0: Strawberry cream is number one, pecan, and then their chocolate cream. I think I had the strawberry one years ago, and you guys know what you're talking about. It was delicious. It was delicious, but shout out to the pie places. They probably need your help throughout the year.
1: Go today.
0: They flat out said they needed help.
1: Apple Pie Day.
0: They just need to create their own Flying Saucer Day or something, or, you know, with the release of these UFO files.
1: Send us the press release so we can talk about it.
0: All right, pies. Go get a pie. Alternative income.
1: What's that mean?
0: A chance to win $1,000. Here's all the instructions.
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4: Any other late breaking news, NFL insider?
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5: Today's AOL, you're going to see how well you remember lyrics from TV theme songs. We did regular songs yesterday. Theme songs today.
4: Okay.
5: So if you had heard they were four men living all together, yet they were all alone, would you know which show that was from?
8: If they were all alone,
4: Brady Bunch.
8: One day when the lady met the spell up.
5: Very good.
4: Yeah, Brady Bunch.
5: Very good.
4: That's like super old.
8: I watch old stuff.
5: So some of them are old, some of them are newer, and your job is to try and find out if you can get them all right.
4: But they just don't do TV theme songs like they used to.
5: They don't.
4: You could say that about everything.
8: Oh, Bluey.
4: Back in my day. Bluey is
8: a real good one.
4: Bluey is a sing-along.
5: There's lyrics to it, though, really.
8: Da-da-da-da,
5: I guess Mom, Dad,
8: Mom,
5: Bingo, and Bluey.
4: You can sing. You can sing along to that one, sure.
8: Thanks.
5: Yeah, but go
8: not
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0: 94.5 The Buzz. Good morning, Rod Ryan Show. Sup. Sup, Mo.
1: Sup, Rod.
0: Sup, Chili. Sup, Alex.
2: What's up?
0: Good to see you guys. Smack dab in the middle of the week on this Wild Card Wednesday. Mo's sitting on some Seven Dust Theory of a Dead Man ticket. She's going to give you those on Mo the Show before we get out of here. So you still got a great opportunity to get in on some free booty. I read this morning. Venmo is changing its default to private so that your embarrassing purchases won't accidentally go on your public feed.
1: That's good news.
0: I never understood this. I didn't get it.
1: Which part?
0: Why do we have to share everything that we do? Why do you... What is the flex of your name and sending money to someone else? And it's like, oh, hey, to my girlies, had a great lunch. Here you go. Had a great time. Having some drinks.
2: I think it just started as like, why you just send it and like, hey, I'm sending Mo money because Mo bought donuts, so I'll say donuts. And then it just, they... For some reason, we're like, we should just put this on a feed like Facebook.
0: That was weird to me.
2: You can make it where it doesn't do that. You can just click a button initially.
0: Right.
2: But like,
0: now the default will be private, and you will have to say, I want the world to see me sending some money to my girlies because we had a little, you know, rosé all day. I owed you for, you know, whatever we had.
1: It makes it a little hard to stalk, which is what I use it for.
2: Yeah.
0: I just... Number one, I didn't know you could turn it off. When I'm forced to pay somebody Venmo, I'm like, why is this out there for everybody to see? Who cares that I need
2: it? You just don't put anything about what it was on there. You just put like a random emoji.
0: Right. Why does it need to be seen?
2: No, it doesn't.
0: Right. Now that I know that, it's good. I couldn't wrap my head around another thing that people just wanted to look at me. I'm sending money to somebody.
1: Did you have any friends that used it? Like, I knew a girl that used it with her husband. And you could see, like, back and forth between the two of them.
0: What were they paying each other for?
1: Subway. Like, it was very wild.
0: They were not married.
1: No, they were married.
2: My wife's not paying
0: married
2: back
0: couple,
2: for Subway.
0: And money Subway. Was being exchanged.
2: Uh-huh. But obviously they wanted
0: people to see it.
1: I don't know if they knew.
2: I don't think
1: public.
2: People do know. I think people were like you, Rod, where they're like, oh, let me pay you back for half of lunch.
0: Yes.
2: And they didn't realize that...
1: The whole world can
2: most
1: see
2: people
1: it.
2: Don't go look through it, but you can. Mm-hmm. Like, if I saw my friends ever doing that, I'd be like, way to pay rent on time.
1: I know.
0: That's what I...
2: You can comment on it. The option to comment on the posts are actually the wildest part.
0: I think it's our quest to be seen.
2: Yeah, that's exactly what it is.
0: It plays into that. And Venmo knows it. Something's going on that now it will be not public first, and then you're going to want to be narcissistic and let everybody, you're going to have to put the setting on. So now anybody that
1: now
0: has
1: we
0: it,
1: know.
0: You see it, that you've told Venmo that you want the world to
2: I'd
0: see.
2: I'd like everyone to see.
0: To see. It's okay. That was one I just couldn't understand. Couldn't wrap my head around it. It's okay. I don't mind paying people Venmo. I don't want to tell the world. But there's got to be some embarrassing things on there, too. We want more fun. We want more time during the day to have fun. We could all use a little extra time every day to knock out tasks that we've been putting off. But to do something that we really want to do. This new survey came out. It shouldn't be a surprise to anyone that we want... We want more time to have fun. 48% of us say that in our lives, we need more fun. Most people believe that having fun is important, especially with others, leads to better relationships. But people can't find the time in their day to have fun. The average person says they want 17 extra hours per week. I'll do the math for you. It's about 2.5 hours a day. People feel they need 2.5 hours a day of fun.
1: Give it to me.
0: That they're not having. I think most people could make time to do things if they really, really wanted to. I'm not talking about scrolling on your phone. Mm-hmm. I'm not talking about seeing who's Venmoing somebody money. That's not fun. Now, what kind of fun are we looking for?
1: Yeah, tell us about your kind of fun.
0: Well, it's not me. The number one thing that people said is they wish they could watch more television.
1: Oh, okay.
0: I kind of feel that way sometimes.
1: Yeah, I feel left out every once in a while.
0: But here's me. I'm saying, I don't watch anything. I don't have time to watch anything. I'm making time to watch these three-hour hockey games every other day.
1: You're probably doing other stuff during it, aren't you?
0: A little bit.
1: Eating.
0: It's hard to do. Hockey is hard to take your eyes off the screen.
1: You have to focus.
0: You get 15-minute in-between periods. You get intermission.
2: Yeah.
0: You can kind of go run. It's like, okay, I'm going to go run and take my shower now. I'm going to go run and put a load of laundry in or something like that. What kind of fun are we looking for? Americans say they want to watch TV. Next is see family or friends. Next is dining out, followed by outdoor activities. So hobbies is on there, playing games. I do try to play games in the house. You're not there yet with your kids. Do you play games with your kids?
1: Are they gamers? They like to try.
0: Now, you can't say that. I didn't mean to say, are they gamers?
1: Oh, yeah, I know what you meant.
0: That's automatically you think that they're video games.
1: No, but they try to do shoots and ladders every once in a while.
0: Candyland?
1: Mm-hmm.
0: You doing that
1: shark
0: yet?
1: Shark Attack.
0: What's Shark Attack?
1: Where you have to pull out a fish and then the shark comes up and bites your hand.
0: I had that when I was a kid.
1: They love that one.
0: That came out when Jaws was in theaters.
1: So funny to watch them.
0: Is it like, it's a 3D piece of shark.
1: A huge shark.
0: And all the...
1: And then you put the fish inside and you have to fish and grab one and pop it out. And if the wrong one pops out, the shark comes up and bites your hand.
0: Is there a rubber band mechanism with the mouth?
1: It might be a little more advanced than that these days.
0: Okay, like ours. Okay, I'm going back to the 70s.
1: It's okay. It's all right. I don't have to wind it up.
0: Yeah, the shark, you would go in there. This was when Jaws came out.
1: Yeah.
0: Yeah, sharks were like so hot.
1: We love sharks
0: when I was a kid.
1: And dinos.
0: Yeah, playing games is cool.
1: Yeah,
0: it was in my six picks. I played the Disney.
1: Oh, yeah.
0: 10 questions to figure out the Disney character.
1: Okay.
0: It was hard, man.
1: Was London good at it?
0: She beat me.
1: Yeah.
0: So, yeah, pretty good. You can find time. I think you can find time. I don't know where you're going to find. Time is undefeated. Every one of us gets 24 hours every day. Can you find 17 extra hours a week to devote to having fun? I don't know. I can't.
1: Seems like a lot.
0: I can't.
2: Probably not.
0: What are you watching now, Alex? Like series.
2: I just finished the season one of Rooster, and I'm watching Your Friends and Neighbors, the second season. John Hamm.
0: Okay. John Hamm was just on... What is the podcast with the chicks from Saturday Night Live? Amy Poehler. Whatever it's called.
2: Good Hang, I think.
0: Yeah, whatever Amy Poehler's podcast is. And she asked him, what are you watching? You know what he said?
2: What?
0: Shorzy. He said it's the best thing on TV.
2: Shorzy's funny.
0: Shorzy is really funny, but it's super Canadian and super hockey-centric. Mm. And I don't know what John Hamm's connection is, because they did use him for the Olympic promo when he walked into the...
2: The locker room.
0: The locker room and talked to the hockey players, you know, like, hey, we're going to get the gold and blah, blah, blah. So I don't know what his association is with hockey, but he was used for that promo, but he said Shorzy's the best thing he's watching right now. I don't know that everybody would like that. It's weird. It's really good, though.
2: I think people would definitely like it, but I think a lot of people would not.
0: It's really good. It's really, really funny. The guy went out to L.A. They're like, you're too Canadian. No one's going to get this. So he goes, he's like, okay, I'll star in it. I'll write everything. Mm-hmm. I'll do all the character. I'll do everything. And he did it. And it's brilliant. It's brilliantly written, but nobody's really seeing it. But John Hamm said it's the best thing. So, all right. You're not alone if you want more hours per day to have fun. Try to carve out some time. Have some fun, guys.
3: You're not just awake. You're Rod Ryan Show awake. Now go do some damage out there. 94.5.

0: 94.5 The Buzz. Good morning, Rod Ryan Show. You're right, Alex, that there I ruined it. I had it over here because I had an edited version of that Red Hot Chili Pepper song. It was the There I Ruined It, guys. And there was a lot of cussing in it, but I had a version of it. I can't find it anywhere. But that, because of what we played, must have been 2 weeks ago. It wasn't last week. A name came in for, I'm going to let Mo tell you, a name came in for a shot suggestion.
1: Stop. Oh, the Nutsack Thumbtack?
0: The Nutsack Thumbtack.
1: Mm-hmm. It is on the list.
0: Which,
1: officially.
0: If you dug deep in those early albums, that might actually be a Red Hot Chili Pepper lyric that Anthony Kiedis wrote.
2: Probably.
0: Thumbtack Nutsack?
2: Left it in the cutting room floor, maybe.
0: He would have wrote that for sure. Good morning, everybody. We were talking a lot today about formerly known as Senior Skip Day, now Ditch Day. It's the 29th. It's Friday, May 29th. We're going to be at Cactus Cove. And Mo summed it up. She's like, yeah, not a lot of information online. It's just a save the date.
1: Save the date.
0: And then we'll be adding things throughout the day.
1: As it comes up, yes.
0: Like the t-shirts that we asked for live on the radio. if Deb and everybody over at BMP would mind making us some shirts. She did send an email to us.
1: She responded.
0: She's like, we're in. We'll make it happen.
1: Were there any bad words in her response?
0: No, she's cool about
1: so
0: it.
1: She's so nice. That's unreal.
0: She's just like, you know, Rod, you could email me once in a while. We don't have to do this over the radio. You know, you can.
1: You've got my number.
0: But yeah, so we'll have the t-shirts. It's a limited number of shirts, and that's where you got to get there early for Ditch Day. And then, you know, bring your own Sharpie marker, and everybody draws on the shirts and writes their names, and it's going to be a good time. It's always a fun, fun party. So, just the save the date is on Links and Guests. Number one blog page today. Looking at girls' blog page. Everybody wanted to see the Sports Illustrated stuff. It's Hillary Duff. Let's be honest. Yes. It's Hillary Duff.
1: Props to her.
0: Brought the milkshakes to the yard. What are you giving away on Mo the Show today?
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0: 94.5 The Buzz. Good morning, Rod Ryan Show. All American rejects and gives you hell. Here we go. Getting ready to wrap up Wild Card Wednesday. Do it.
1: It's now time for

0: to the phones here. Good morning, Rod Ryan Show. Who's this?
1: This is Daniel.
0: Daniel, welcome in. How are you today, sir?
1: I'm wonderful. How are y'all?
0: So great. Thank you for asking. Daniel, let's wrap up this show. Hey, Mo, this is Daniel.
2: Hey, Daniel. Do you by chance know the name of the 2025 Rod Ryan Show Ditch Day Shot?
1: I think it's Nut Sack Tack Shot.
0: Nut Sack Tack Shot. No.
2: Sorry, Daniel. I liked you. I really did like you.
0: We're kind of considering a thumbtack nut sack for this year, but
2: the nut sack thumbtack.
0: Thank you.
2: Is what we're considering for this year. We're looking for what it was last year.
0: All right, maybe Wayne can get us out of here.
2: Hey, Wayne.
0: Wayne, good morning.
3: Good morning, sir.
0: Good morning. Welcome in, Wayne. Mo, question.
2: Wayne, what was the name of the 2025 Rod Ryan Show Ditch Day Shot?
3: That would be the Mogasm.
0: Yeah. How did you not remember that?
2: Didn't remember. I've just been having one heck of a year.
0: So, Wayne, when we started talking about Ditch Day on the radio, I stopped short on the air of saying it. I didn't even lead on that I was thinking about it. Go into a break. And then I said, hey, guys, I didn't want to put you on the spot on the radio, but tell me what last year's shot was so we can come back and talk about it. Mm-hmm. I gave you guys the entire break to think about it. I come back on the air. I'm like, okay, guys, what was the name of the shot last year? And I got blank stares from everybody.
2: Still nothing.
0: And your name's in it.
2: Yeah, I forgot.
0: There was like, out of all the suggestions, like 90% of them were Mo something, right?
4: Mo.
0: It was very Mo-centric because she was new on the show. Yeah, Wayne, you win. Thanks, Wayne. Mo the show.
2: We needed you earlier.
0: What is this year's shot going to be named? We don't know yet. But you did win this.
2: Yes, the pair of tickets to see Seven Dust. They're going to be with Theory of a Dead Man and Return to Dust on September 9th at Bayou Music Center. Yeah. Wayne, congratulations. Everybody else, Ticketmaster.com.
0: Thank you, Wayne.
3: All right. Thank you, guys. Thank you.
0: The guy before you was talking about sticking a thumbtack in his nutsack. He just...
2: About that.
3: Oh, yeah.
0: All right, Wayne, have a great day. Thank you. Okay. Fresh out of bed, head to head. Mo.
2: What?
0: It was a wild game this morning.
2: Did it even happen?
0: It did.
2: Oh, did it?
0: We played.
2: I forgot.
0: It was a very Monday-sounding fresh out of bed, head-to-head this morning.
2: Paternity Paul and Scott.
0: Yeah.
2: Didn't know anything.
0: Kind of a wild game. Yeah, they burned through a lot of most questions today. We play every morning at 6:20. You should get up in homeroom and join us. It's a good time, okay? Jonathan won Godsmack SDP Dorothy tickets. Samantha is going to the Hayley Williams show. Risk it. For the biscuit, Hillary won $600
2: yes,
0: today.
2: Yes, she did.
0: She was fun. Why is it past the gravy up right now?
4: Oh, we had to move the schedule this week. And
0: wow.
4: Do it a little bit early, so it's up now.
0: Oh, geez. What'd you guys get into?
4: Talk a little bit about everything schedule release, what we thought was going to go down with the schedule release. We learned about some Greek mythology.
2: Oh.
4: Bomb shelters. Talk about bomb shelters.
2: You should have had me on.
4: We're going to invest in them. Yeah. Big bomb shelter girl.
0: Mo wants a bomb shelter.
4: We got into the best places to cry and all kinds of stuff.
0: I find at work. The best place to cry.
2: Right here.
0: Right there in the office.
4: That wasn't
0: right in the office to make everybody uncomfortable.
4: That wasn't my top spot.
2: I dare you.
0: Tomorrow, 7:20, risk it for the biscuit. And then,
5: you heard me. Finish off the week.
0: I got the call.
2: Yeah.
0: We're going to finish strong. 7:20 tomorrow and Friday, we're going to play Risk It for the Biscuit for your chance to win up to $1,000. Jeremy's going to give you a shot at $1,000 on alternative income coming up in about 10 minutes from now. He's got the nonstop nooner. Pick your tickets with him in the 1 o'clock hour. Stick around for Jeremy. He's awesome. And then we're back tomorrow. Read my lips is tomorrow. Mo, I know you're playing. That's all I know.
2: Are you sure?
0: I don't remember who won, but I know your ass kept time last week. So you got to play. Get off the sidelines. Get in here.
2: I'm ready.
0: Mix it up with the boys
2: a little bit.
0: All right. So tomorrow we got a 3-game day. Golly. Fresh out of bed, head-to-head at 6:20. Risk it for the biscuit, 7:20. Read my lips, 8:20 tomorrow. My goodness. Busy. All right. That's it. I'm going to need 20 hours to rest up for that. AMF.
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Finger 11 in your midday. It's Sherman 84.5 for the bus. Maybe I'm wrong here. The last time I went to a Young the Giant concert, I felt like I looked around and I saw a whole bunch of couples. Let's see if we can get you a date night with You Pick Your Tickets today. You Pick Your Tickets at 120. I got you waiting to see Seven Dust, MGK. And yeah, we got those Young the Giant tickets. I'm telling you, fellas, ladies, make it a date night. It's a win-win. Get those winners right after your nonstop.

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Metallica's over here breaking records, but this had to have been miserable for the fans. Sherman 94.5, The Buzz. This year, in Athens, Greece, Metallica played in front of 90,000 fans. What an insane show. Congratulations, Metallica. Now let's get real. Can you imagine what it would have been like trying to get out of that parking lot after the show? Good gravy. No, thank you. I'll pass on that one. Blur.

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7:41 in your midday. It's Sherman 84.5, The Buzz. High of 88 degrees today, but then there's that Houston temperature tax. You got to add about 6 degrees to what it actually feels like. That's H-Town for you. Looks like we got rain coming up next Monday, but we're still in the clear for the weekend. Keep those fingers crossed. Stone Temple Pilots.

They're working hard. Keep reminding yourself, we're halfway through this work week. We are Houston's Rock and Alternative. Sherman 84.5, the bus. Always got that nonstop nooner launching at 11:50. But this week, we still got more chances to win $1,000 in alternative income to get that next winner right after 3 days grace. I've tried.

go fast. Got that short and sweet music news on you win today. It's Sherman 84.5. Buzz. You ever heard somebody say, this is why we can't have nice things? Man, maybe we need to bring spankings back. Bring Me the Horizon playing on stage this past Monday. Ollie Skye's the front man, leaning over, gets blasted in the head by somebody's phone. They just pelted him with it and even gave him a mild concussion. Man, people need to behave. Put in the corner or something, Allison.

strapped in, getting ready for your back-to-back music on your Wednesday. We got your nonstop nooner lunching as soon as we get back. Sherman 94.5 for the Buzz, and you pick your tickets in 120. We got your way into Seven Dust, MGK, or Young the Giant. Those winners right after your nonstop nooner.

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It's Sherman 84.5, the bus. 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

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I got you waiting to either see Seven Dust, MGK, or Young the Giant. 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

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Here comes your sloppy seconds. 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Jeremy@thebuzz.com. 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We're grabbing random winner.

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Two more middays, and we're going to be on that Friday. We are Houston's Rocking Alternative. It's Charmin 84.5, The Buzz. Teresa's showing up with some tickets this week. She's got you waiting to see Blue October and 311 in that afternoon drive. She'll grab that first winner at 420.

Here's a fun fact to kick off our time today. The hacky sack is officially back. So if you have yours in like the junk drawer or some sort of storage Tupperware container, get it out. See what you can do. If I did the hacky sack now, I would need Advil, like right immediately after. I'm Teresa. We are 94.5 The Buzz. Let's get into Sublime and Sonata. 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

0: All right, did anybody yesterday in the 5 o'clock hour here talk about karaoke where you sing Blue October to win our Blue Christmas Show tickets?
1: You have black hair, I have blue.
0: This is Julian.
1: You look sadder than most girls do. The way you walk around, always watching the ground. Well, I like watching you.
0: Women were drooling on their speaker, asking if Julian's single. Is he going to be at the show? Yeah, he won the tickets yesterday, so he'll be at our blue Christmas show with Blue October. Today, you're going to sing to get your win, 5 o'clock hour. If you want an early entry, go ahead. Just hit the talk back mic. I've also got 311 Dirty Heads at 420, $1,000 every hour. Soon, I'm going to get you qualified to go see Weezer in New York. We got a lot to do. We are 94.5 The Buzz.

Thank you. Nirvana, Red Jumpsuit coming up. You know what? Breaking Benjamin is coming up. And I'm going to tell you right now, they're working on a new album and they dropped a new single today called Something Wicked. It's streaming everywhere. Go check it out. We are 94.5 The Buzz.

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coming up at 3:10. I'm going to give you $1,000, then get you qualified for this Weezer trip. But real question, does anybody here eat their tamales with ketchup? Eva Longoria did an interview, right, and said that she eats her tamales with ketchup, and she said it's a Texas thing. I've been here 21 years. I've never seen it. Do you do it? I want to know. Hit the red talkback mic. Holler at me. You're 94.5 The Buzz. I'm Teresa. I don't judge. I mean, I pile ketchup on a baked potato, but that's kind of like a glorified French fry, you know? We are 94.5.

0: All right, before I give you $1,000, I'm Teresa. We are 94.5 The Buzz. I asked, do you put ketchup on your tamales? Eva Longoria did an interview and said that she does that. It's a Texas thing.
1: Hey, T, it's Joe Prince.
0: Yeah.
1: Yes, I put ketchup and Tabasco on my tamales.
0: Okay.
1: It's so good. You gotta try it.
0: I'm gonna try it. And I'm also gonna get you into new music now. To return to Dust. Here's Bored. After this, you're winning $1,000. I'm gonna try it tonight.

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Open up your iHeart app with the buzz pulled up, the contest tab. Rally with Weezer, just throw your name in real quick. It's qualification to go to New York to see the show, get some autograph swag with a friend. We cover the cost, and you might be able to play pickleball with a band, all from 94.5 The Buzz. It's amazing.

this is a very important question, real quick. There was a big survey done. What is the most popular cereal in the U.S.? What's your guess? Like right now, holler it out. Everyone, throw out your guesses. Survey says Fruit Loops. That was going to be my guess. Fruit Loops, the most popular. Cookie Crisp was number 6 on the list. Do you remember eating Cookie Crisp when you were a kid? It was like eating a meat grinder or chewing on a cheese grater. You had like sores going to school after Cookie Crisp in the morning. You had to soak in milk for at least 2.5 hours before you got a good smooth smush to that cookie. I mean, it's violent cereal, but it was good. I'm Teresa. We are 94.5 The

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Enjoy the weather. 87 the high today, 91 tomorrow, 80s this weekend, sunny and clear. This isn't even a pregame to Houston summer. This is just like kindergarten. We're in pre-K right now. Enjoy it. I'm Teresa. We are 94.5 The Buzz coming up at 410. I got $1,000 to put in your pocket. And after that, 420, 311.

right, before I give you $1,000, let's talk Pearl Jam. Eddie Vedder just put Pearl Jam on as the headlining act at his Ohana Festival. I mean, that's the way to sell a ticket. We're also going to find out who Matt Cameron's replacement will be. So there's a lot to unpack there, but Pearl Jam fans know it's travel worthy. OhanaFest.com if you want to check everything out. Now, I got to get you into 3 days grace. Here's Kill Me Fast. Then you're winning $1,000. I'm Teresa. We are the Buzz.

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Got the Buzz, Houston's Rock and Alternative. We still need to talk more ketchup on tamales. Who knew that was going to be the topic of my whole show? We'll talk about that coming up because more of you have chimed in. Right now, I got to give you a 311 Dirty Heads win. Open up your iHeart apps with the Buzz pulled up. Hit that red mic. You know exactly what to say. Hey, T,

0: October after 5. Right now, I got to find out who's going to 311 Dirty Heads.
1: Hey, T, this is Paul. Looking up for me. 311 Dirty Heads.
0: Ow! All right, you're in. Beautifully done, Paul. I'm going to text you here in a bit and get you all hooked up. Now, earlier today, I told you Eva Longoria did an interview where she said she puts ketchup on her tamales. So I mentioned it. One person chimed in and said, yeah, nobody else has ever heard of it, though.
2: My name is Jeff. Yeah. Anywho, I've never heard of ketchup on tamales, and that's just a sin. A very bad sin. And I'm in Katy, too.
0: I mean, we should all just try it before we judge, right? I mean, I don't know. It's Eva Longoria. How bad could it be? Tool, Sober, 94.5, The Buzz.

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3: Houston's rock and alternative.

Thank you, Stained. We got a lot to give away. I got a lot to give you. Before I talk to you, though, can I talk to your kids? Little ones, Aunt Teresa Rockface has a message for you. I'm even excited about this. K-pop Demon Hunters are going to go on tour. AEG and Netflix are going to make it happen later in the year. We'll get the full city release, but at least now you know. All right. All right, let's focus on you now. I've got a keyword at 505 to win $1,000. Then after that, talk back karaoke, Blue October edition. Somebody's going to get into our Blue Christmas show, and all you got to do is hit that red talk back mic and sing your best Blue October moment. Why?

The only thing you need to do right now, besides adult, is just think of what you're going to do with that $1,000 win. What are you going to buy? What bills are you going to pay? Just manifest it. I'm Teresa. We are 94.5 The Buzz after POD. You're getting your keyword to get that win. It starts with the letter C, just so you know. I'll get it teed up for you. Good luck.

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guys ready to sing for your spot at our Blue Christmas show with Blue October? I'm Teresa. We are 94.5 The Buzz. I'm not going to lie. Our talk about karaoke was so insane yesterday. It took my breath away. I want to do it again. Open up the iHeart app with The Buzz pulled up and me on. Hit the red mic right now. Don't be shy. This is your chance to have fun. Pretend you're in the shower singing your favorite Blue October song. Hit it, sing it, and

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0: Okay, I'm not stopping the music flow. This is going to seamlessly go into 7 Mary 3 Cumbersome. Let's find out who's going to win Talkback Karaoke. Hitting that red Talkback mic, singing any Blue October song you know. We're finding out who's going to go to the Blue Christmas show. I got Jordan here.
1: Dancing in the kitchen in the pale moonlight. Only care in the world is that our kids are all right. Daddy loves mama and mama loves him.
0: Nice.
1: Tomorrow we get...

0: Do it over again.
1: Jordan just spitting out those lyrics like she's got places to be. Sister, congrats. You got the win on the show. Blue Christmas concert with the Buzz, and you will be there. You and a guest. Well done. Talk about karaoke. We're going to do a different game tomorrow. I got to figure out what it is first. We are 94.5 The

I mentioned this earlier today. If you were born in the 1900s, the hacky sack is making a comeback. Gen Z, they're doing tournaments the whole nine yards. I predict this is going to be the new pickleball. I'm not kidding. So if you've got one stashed away, stretch out them hammies and let's see what you got. It's Mondo Skinbeck and I'm Teresa. We are the

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Rush hour is always worse when that sun is just like sizzling your face off, sitting in the car. So I got a great hour of just rock and alt to keep you sane. Chevelle's on the way. Shine Down, Dead Don't Die. I'm going to do some System of a Down, Pumpkins, Candlebox right now. It's

0: Chevelle, it's so good. 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Earlier today, I told you guys the most popular cereal in the U.S. was Fruit Loops. Well, on the list was Cookie Crisp. And I said, that Cookie Crisp would tear up my face. 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

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Our big party is October 24. System of a Down, Deftones, Slayer, Evanescence, Under Oath, Manson, Prodigy, you name it. My opinion, we have a butter show over the Vegas. Sick New World that already went down. Hey, maybe you can win money and buy your tickets. Tomorrow, the keywords kick off at 9:10 a.m. with Rod. Every hour through me at 5:10 p.m. right here on The Buzz. You got a lot of money to pocket. Yeah.

my friends, on that note, I gotta go. Did I already manifest Billy Corgan to come here? Billy Corgan is doing his Melancholy and Infinite Sadness tour with the orchestra behind him in the UK, like overseas. I'm trying to manifest it for him to come to the States. But if he does Texas, I guarantee he'll only do Dallas. We're gonna have to wait and find out. I'm manifesting it. I'm doing my part. All right, I gotta go. I'm Teresa, leaving you with the White Stripes, and Allie. She's gonna take good care of you next. I'll see you too tomorrow. All right, have a good rest of it. I love you.

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